Wind damage in the Union County and Henderson County, the eastern Union County, the western Henderson County area. So again, that new severe thunderstorm warning was issued for eastern Davis, north central Muhlenberg, eastern McLean. That storm tracking south on its current track would put it possibly into the Todd County area maybe a little bit later on in the evening. So we'll have to see if that holds together as it moves south. And, of course, some of this activity as we're watching now from the Dixon to the Hanson area over towards Sacramento, tracking south. Possibility that Christian County gets involved in this warning line here in just a little bit. Let's see if we have anything new from the National Weather Service on our warning that prompted all of this. And so far, nothing with that. And again, that warning is set to expire at 7:15. So we'll hang with this and see where this ends up going over the next little bit, as whether or not they extend this further, or whether they will let this one end, and hopefully there will be no more for a while. Also, there has been issued a flash flood warning for central Davis County, as they have received between 2 and 3 inches of rain in the central part of Davis County, an additional 1 to 2 inches possible. And so a lot of rain going on in the Owensboro area at this time. And we continue to watch this storm off to the northwest, stretching out to the back towards Macedonia, Illinois, and then all the way down towards Morganfield, Kentucky now. Morganfield starting to see another front edge of this line of storms, and we're starting.

0: The National Weather Service in Paducah has issued a flash flood warning for Central Davis County in northwestern Kentucky until 11 p.m. At 6:59 p.m., Doppler radar indicated thunderstorms producing heavy rain across the warned area. Between 2 and 3 inches of rain have fallen. Additional rainfall amounts of 1 to 2 inches are possible in the warned area. Flash flooding is ongoing or expected to begin shortly. Expected hazards include flash flooding caused by thunderstorms. This is a radar-indicated threat. The following impacts are expected: flash flooding of small creeks and streams, urban areas, highways, streets, and underpasses, as well as other poor drainage and low-lying areas. Some locations that will experience flash flooding include Owensboro and Stanley. Repeating, a flash flood warning has been issued until 11 p.m. for the following county: Davis, Kentucky.
1: Miles per hour with this. Latest scan on the weather radar shows some of the activity may be losing its punch on the front line of this storm area. And let's see if we can get some of the stronger parts of the storm. Now stretching from west of Calhoun. Actually, Calhoun with a pretty good part of this storm. It's actually the warned storm for Davis County that it's moving south. But west of that, there's some more strong activity popping up with a lot of lightning reaching over to Slaughter's and then over towards just northeast of Providence. And then it arcs back to the Lisbon area, to the Pride area, and then back up to Morganfield, where the next line of storms then stretches from near Shawneetown all the way back to Macedonia and Illinois. And again, this is moving, all of this moving southeast. The storm at Owensboro moving south, but the one, this big line that we've been watching here for about the last half hour, continues to move southeast at this point in time. Let's see if we're getting any more reports of damage from the National Weather Service. Reports in Corydon of a tree down on the road at Kentucky 45 and Hughes Sites Road. Power line down on Walter Agnew Road. We mentioned that one. So a few trees down near the airport in Henderson. A tree down on Kentucky 266 in Smith Mills. Also, report of a tree down on the road at Kentucky 145 and Hughes Sites Road. And then in Uniontown, we mentioned multiple trees down and power lines down near and south of Uniontown. And some folks in the Union County area now without power as these storms have rolled through. So this warning, again, still in effect until about 7:15. If nothing else prompts up, what we'll do is we'll send you back to normal programming at the time. And if nothing else happens, then we will let you enjoy the rest of your Sunday evening.
0: The National Weather Service in Paducah has issued a severe thunderstorm warning for Muhlenberg County, Kentucky, Northern Christian County, Kentucky, Northeastern Caldwell County, Kentucky, Southeastern McLean County in Northwestern Kentucky, Hopkins County in Northwestern Kentucky, Northern Todd County, Kentucky, Southern Webster County in Northwestern Kentucky until 7:45 p.m. At 7:05 p.m., severe thunderstorms were located along a line extending from 6 miles southwest of Livermore to near Olney, moving south at 45 miles per hour. Expected hazards include 70 miles per hour wind gusts. Severe weather has been confirmed by emergency management. These storms have produced widespread tree and power line damage in Henderson County. The following impacts are expected. Expect considerable tree damage. Damage is likely to mobile homes, roofs, and outbuildings. Locations impacted include Hopkinsville, Madisonville, Central City, Providence, Dawson Springs, Calhoun, Burlington, Mortonville, Morton's Gap, Crofton, Powderly, Graham, Olney, Greenville, Weir, Dunmore, White Plains, Henson, Drakesboro, and Sacramento. This includes the following highways: Interstate 69 in Kentucky between mile markers 88 and 129. Western Kentucky Parkway between mile markers 39 and 64. Penny Ryle Parkway between mile markers 11 and 34. Repeating, a severe thunderstorm warning has been issued until 7:45 p.m. for the following counties. In Kentucky, Caldwell, Christian, Hopkins, McLean, Muhlenberg, Todd, and Webster.
2: A severe thunderstorm warning has been issued for a county or counties in our listening area. A severe thunderstorm warning means a severe thunderstorm has been observed or indicated by radar. If you are in the path or near the storm, take immediate action to protect life and property. Follow these safety rules. In open country, you should seek shelter and avoid trees which can be targets for lightning. If there is no shelter, go to a ditch or culvert, but beware of rising water which can cause flooding. When indoors, stay away from outside walls and windows and go to an interior room on the lowest level. Avoid using electrical appliances while the storm is nearby. If in manufactured housing, you should leave and seek nearby safe shelter. If swimming or on a boat, you should get to shore as quickly as possible and find shelter. A thunderstorm is considered severe when it contains 3/4 inch or larger diameter size hail and or wind gust of 58 miles an hour or greater. A severe thunderstorm also produces deadly lightning and very heavy rain, which can lead to flash flooding. Remember, with any severe thunderstorm, there is always the possibility of tornadoes.
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1: All right, Tom Rogers back in the Weather Edge Weather Center in a new severe thunderstorm warning that includes a large part of western Kentucky at this point in time. The National Weather Service in Paducah has issued a severe thunderstorm warning for all of Muhlenberg County, northern Christian County, northeastern Caldwell County,
0: National Weather Service in Louisville has issued a severe thunderstorm warning for Central Ohio County in Central Kentucky until 7:45 p.m. At 7:09 p.m., severe thunderstorms were located along a line extending from near Masonville to near Calhoun, moving south at 35 miles per hour. Expected hazards include 60 miles per hour wind gusts. This is a radar-indicated threat. The following impacts are expected. Expect damage to roofs, siding, and trees. Locations impacted include Hartford, Beaver Dam, Centertown, McHenry, Rockport, Taffy, Jingo, Heflin, Pleasant Ridge, and Wysox. Repeating, a severe thunderstorm warning has been issued until 7:45 p.m. for the following county, Ohio, Kentucky.
1: Plains, Hanson, Drakesboro, and Sacramento. For those on the highways tonight, this includes Interstate 69 between mile markers 88 and 129, the Western Kentucky Parkway between mile markers 39 and 64, and the former Penny Ryle Parkway between mile markers 11 and 34. And that's going to go from out near the where all the construction is going on as of now on I-169, and then go all the way north past the Crofton exit and then on into Hopkins County. And again, now the Western National Weather Service with this warning is putting the statement out that this is a dangerous situation. These storms have produced widespread wind damage across Henderson County. It is time to seek shelter now inside a sturdy structure and stay away from windows. So if you're outside in any of these Warren counties, now is the time to get into a place with shelter. The thunderstorm damage threat tag on this warning is listed as considerable. The main threat with this one is the wind. The estimated maximum hail size is less than 3/4 of an inch. The wind threat now is observed. This is not just radar threat on this. They have had significant reports of damage in the Henderson County area. And so the threat now, again, wind gusts up to 70 miles per hour. Again, earlier tonight, we had a warning where the wind threat was for wind gusts up to 80 miles per hour, but this one is at 70 mile per hour threat. And again, the National Weather Service says this is a dangerous situation. These storms have produced widespread wind damage in Henderson County. So let's go into our Weather Edge digital weather radar and see where everything's at this point in time. And again, they say this is now moving south, and we're seeing the line of storms now stretching from up near Livermore back across to near Sacramento. Just a little bit to the north of the Hanson area, over to Nebo, and then arching back around to the Clay area and up to the Sturgis area. And again, this is a line in front. We're also now getting new warnings back in southern Illinois and getting some rotation markers around the Ridgeway area in southern Illinois with that thunderstorm. But the line we're watching right now is stretching essentially from the Sturgis area down to Providence, over to Nebo, to just right north of Madisonville, over to Sacramento, and over to Livermore. And again, the Weather Service now says moving south, and it's picked up a little speed. This is now moving south at 45 miles per hour. And again, we have had reports of damage coming in from Henderson County. We had one report from Union County, but most of the damage we're hearing reported right now is coming out of the Henderson County area. We've had reports of power lines down, trees down across the Henderson area, and a little bit of damage reported out in the Uniontown area in Union County. But again, the National Weather Service expressing some concern with this line of storms as they move through the area. And again, with this storm warning, they have put the tag on it. The thunderstorm damage threat is considerable. And they have the line as part of the warning that this is a dangerous situation. These storms have produced widespread wind damage across Henderson County. Again, if you're outside, you should seek shelter now inside a sturdy structure and stay away from windows. These storms apparently are going to produce a lot of wind as they come rolling through. And again, this whole line is moving due south now at about 45 miles per hour. 17 minutes after 7 o'clock, breaking weather coverage. We are now on all of our stations here in the region on WKDZ, WHVO, WPKY, WEKT, as well as WKTG and WFMW. 17 minutes now after 7 o'clock.
2: A severe thunderstorm warning has been issued for a county or counties in our listening area. A severe thunderstorm warning means a severe thunderstorm has been observed or indicated by radar. If you are in the path or near the storm, take immediate action to protect life and property. Follow these safety rules. In open country, you should seek shelter and avoid trees which can be targets for lightning. If there is no shelter, go to a ditch or culvert, but beware of rising water which can cause flooding. When indoors, stay away from outside walls and windows and go to an interior room on the lowest level. Avoid using electrical appliances while the storm is nearby. If in manufactured housing, you should leave and seek nearby safe shelter. If swimming or on a boat, you should get to shore as quickly as possible and find shelter. A thunderstorm is considered severe when it contains 3/4 inch or larger diameter size hail and or wind gust of 58 miles an hour or greater. A severe thunderstorm also produces deadly lightning and very heavy rain, which can lead to flash flooding. Remember, with any severe thunderstorm, there is always the possibility of tornadoes.
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1: All right, Tom Rogers back here in the Weather Edge Weather Center, and let's recap you on the severe thunderstorm warning that we have. We'll mention that the original warning that prompted us to get everybody together here for our weather coverage, that one is now expired, but we have one that includes a whole lot more territory now in effect. Severe thunderstorm warning for all of Hopkins County, northern Todd County, northern Christian County, all of Muhlenberg County, northeastern Caldwell, southeastern McLean, and southern Webster County until 7:45. Severe thunderstorms were along a line from near Livermore to near Olney, moving south at 45 miles per hour. A lot of areas to be impacted by this. At the time they issued it, expected to impact Hopkinsville, Madisonville, Central City, Providence, Dawson Springs, Calhoun, Earlington, Nortonville, Morton's Gap, Crofton, Powderly, Graham, Olney, Greenville, Ware, Dunmore, White Plains, Hanson, Drakesboro, and Sacramento.
0: The National Weather Service in Paducah has issued a severe thunderstorm warning for Hardin County, Illinois, northeastern Pope County, Illinois, southeastern Saline County, Illinois, Gallatin County, Illinois, northern Crittenden County, Kentucky, northwestern Livingston County, Kentucky, southwestern Union County in northwestern Kentucky until 8 p.m. At 7:17 p.m., severe thunderstorms were located along a line extending from 6 miles northeast of Shawneetown to near Harrisburg, moving south at 45 miles per hour. These are destructive storms for Equality, Shawneetown, and the Garden of the Gods Recreation Area. Expected hazards include 80 miles per hour wind gusts. This is a radar-indicated threat. The following impacts are expected. Flying debris will be dangerous to those caught without shelter. Mobile homes will be heavily damaged. Expect considerable damage to roofs, windows, and vehicles. Extensive tree damage and power outages are likely. Locations impacted include El Dorado, Sturgis, Shawneetown, Rosie Claire, Ridgeway, Golconda, Equality, Joy, Cave and Rock, Elizabethtown, Old Shawneetown, Junction, Carsville, Carver's Ridge, and Gross. Repeating, a severe thunderstorm warning has been issued until 8 p.m. for the following counties in Illinois, Gallatin, Hardin, Pope and Saline, and the following counties in Kentucky, Crittenden, Livingston and Union.
1: And high-profile vehicles are especially susceptible to winds of this magnitude and could be overturned with this line of storms. For your protection, move in that area, move to an interior room on the lowest floor of a building. The storms have the potential to cause serious injury and significant property damage. And again, that storm has the tag under the severe thunderstorm damage threat. It has the destructive tag. So our folks at WKTG, WFMW now have come back after having the EAS with that storm. So let's recap that for those folks as they were getting the computer play of the warning. So for folks listening on WKTG, WFMW, this new warning is in effect for several counties in southern Illinois, Hardin, Pope, Saline, and Gallatin, but also northern Crittenden County, northwestern Livingston, and southwestern Union County till 8 o'clock. And for folks at WKTG and WFMW had...

0: The National Weather Service in Paducah has issued a severe thunderstorm warning for Hardin County, Illinois, northeastern Pope County, Illinois, southeastern Saline County, Illinois, Gallatin County, Illinois, northern Crittenden County, Kentucky, northwestern Livingston County, Kentucky, southwestern Union County in northwestern Kentucky until 8 p.m. At 7:17 p.m., severe thunderstorms were located along a line extending from 6 miles northeast of Shawneetown to near Harrisburg, moving south at 45 miles per hour. These are destructive storms for Equality, Shawneetown, and the Garden of the Gods Recreation Area. Expected hazards include 80 miles per hour wind gusts. This is a radar-indicated threat. The following impacts are expected. Flying debris will be dangerous to those caught without shelter. Mobile homes will be heavily damaged. Expect considerable damage to roofs, windows, and vehicles. Extensive tree damage and power outages are likely. Locations impacted include El Dorado, Sturgis, Shawneetown, Rosie Claire, Ridgeway, Golconda, Equality, Joy, Cave and Rock, Elizabethtown, Old Shawneetown, Junction, Carsville, Carver's Ridge, and Gross. Repeating, a severe thunderstorm warning has been issued until 8 p.m. for the following counties in Illinois, Gallatin, Hardin, Pope and Saline, and the following counties in Kentucky, Crittenden, Livingston and Union.
1: Swimming or on a boat, you should get to shore as quickly as possible and find shelter. A thunderstorm is considered severe when it contains 3/4 inch or larger diameter size hail and or wind gust of 58 miles an hour or greater. A severe thunderstorm also produces deadly lightning and very heavy rain, which can lead to flash flooding. Remember, with any severe thunderstorm, there is always the possibility of tornadoes.
2: You're listening to Severe Weather Coverage on WKDZ, KDIZ, WHBO, Hopkinsville, WKDZ FM, KDIZ, Hopkinsville, Princeton, WPKY, Princeton, and WEKT, Elkton. 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
3: Tom Rogers back here in the Weather Edge Weather Center as we have a lot of activity going on here on this Sunday evening, and several things to get you up to date on as warnings continue to come out. And let's get recapped on our first warning of the ones that is active now. We have the severe thunderstorm warning still in effect for Muhlenberg County, northern Christian County, northeastern Caldwell County, southeastern McLean, all of Hopkins County, northern Todd, and southern Webster until 7:45. The main hazard with this one, 70 mile per hour.

Crittenden County, and then Gallatin, Saline, Pope, and Hardin County until 8 o'clock. This is worth noting for the entire area, though, because this storm line is moving due south at 45 miles an hour. The Weather Service, when they issued this, put a statement out. These are destructive storms for Quality, Shawneetown, and the Garden of the Gods area in Illinois. The thunderstorm damage threat tag on this one is not considerable. The thunderstorm damage threat tag on this one is labeled as destructive, with maximum wind gusts to get up to 80 miles per hour. With this warning, the National Weather Service put out the statement that this is an extremely dangerous situation with tornado-like wind speeds expected. Mobile homes and high-profile vehicles are especially susceptible to winds of this magnitude and may be overturned. For your protection, move to an interior room on the lowest floor of a building. These storms have the potential to cause serious injury and significant property damage. Now, as we look at the line of thunderstorm activity, let's look at that first warning line first. And we're seeing a line of thunderstorm activity stretching from near Livermore over to west now of Bremen, down to near the Morton's Gap area, getting some real intense activity between Madisonville and Morton's Gap. Right in the Erlington area, we're starting to see some stronger indications there. About to approach... it's actually in that area between US 41 and the Parkway, I-169 or I-69 there now. So it's in that area right there between 41 and the interstate, and that tails on over to Beulah. And then if you go on back, we're starting to see that line of strong storms that has prompted all kinds of concern in southern Illinois and parts of western Kentucky. Now we're starting to see the very front edge of that reach down to near the Shady Grove area. But right now, the strongest parts are in the Sullivan, Blackford, Repton area. And then stretching back, it's west of Sturgis, to the Cabin Rock area, to the Decoven and the Henshaw, and back towards Shawneetown in Illinois. And again, this is the line they're talking about, his possibility of up to 80 mile per hour wind gust, and then another warning behind that. So this, all of this is tracking south or southeast. This is going to, looks like it may be going on for a little while this evening. So let's see if we have any more damage reports from the National Weather Service at this point in time. But just a lot of activity going on with these storms as they move through the area. And does not look like we're getting any more really or from around the Henderson area. We'll be watching this to see if there are reports as these lines continue to track south. There are reports of a little bit of damage on the west side of Owensboro in the Stanley area. But we're watching this line of storms again moving south now. Both of those, I believe both of those warnings say their storms are tracking to the south. The one for Livingston, Union, and Crittenden is moving south at 45. And then the warning for Todd, Webster, Hopkins, McLean, Caldwell, Christian, and Muhlenberg, that one also moving south at 45 miles per hour. So we have two parts of this storm activity right now moving south at 45 miles per hour and indicating that they are packing a significant amount of punch. And if you pull way back out on the radar, you can see there is a big arcing line of storm activity that stretches from near Kenilton, Indiana, down to Hartford Beaver Dam area, curving back to the Nortonville area, and then arching back up to Sturgis and then into Shawneetown and all the way back up to Raleigh in southern Illinois, and some rotation areas showing up on those storms that are in the southern Illinois area. So it is a big bowing line of thunderstorms that are moving south at this point at a rate of 45 miles per hour. Let's see if we're getting any updated information now from the National Weather Service about the storms. We can tell you that a storm warning they issued earlier for southwestern Spencer, eastern Davis, north central Muhlenberg, and eastern McLean counties was canceled. That storm moved out of that area, and thereby they canceled it for those counties. No new updates for the two storm warnings we're watching, especially right now. The first one came out about 26 minutes ago. And the second one about 13 minutes ago, and we have no new updates on those.
The first one issued was

0: in effect until 7:45. And then the one that's back for the Livingston, Crittenden, and Union, that was issued until 8 o'clock. So we are about 13 minutes away from seeing this first one, if it's not extended southward, being allowed to expire. And then we'll be watching that area behind this to see if it continues to hold together. Not seeing any more significant reports of damage. If you're in any of these areas, and you can safely do so, we have a text line here in the Weather Edge Weather Center studio, and you can text us your reports if you want to report damage, if you can report damage, if you can report power outage, or you can report what the weather's doing in your area. Text us on this on our Hux Bucks text line at 270-522-1212. That is the number that is here in our studio tonight in the Weather Edge Weather Center studio. 270-522-1212. Anywhere where you're listening to us tonight, if you can get us a report of some of the activity, you can text it to that number and it will come through to us right here in the studio. Breaking weather coverage, WKDZ, WHVO, WPKY, WEKT, also WFMW and WKTG. We are at 7:34, now 26 minutes away from 8 o'clock as we continue to watch this activity move toward our area. Latest radar scan, and let's get some settings on this to make sure we're getting the best view of what is moving through. And the line appears maybe, just maybe, the southernmost of the two lines right now could be losing a little bit of its punch. We're seeing that line now stretching from just west of Central City to the Graham area, to White Plains, to Nortonville, to St. Charles, and then over just to the north of Dawson Springs, and then back over into the eastern portion of Caldwell County. And then it's breaks off there, and then the other line starts in and stretches back to the northwest from there. So we have the two warnings in effect. And there is still some pretty strong activity out there that we are tracking at this point in time. Let's see if we can get any updates here from the National Weather Service about what they are seeing on this storm line activity. And really nothing new with that for this point in time. So we are still, all of this still intact. Again, for southwestern Union County, northwestern Livingston County, and northern Crittenden County, in effect until 8 o'clock. So that one has 25 more minutes. The one that is, we are down to about 9 minutes on now, is the warning for northern Christian, northeastern Caldwell, all of Hopkins, northern Todd County, southern Webster County, southeastern McLean County, and all of Muhlenberg County till 7:45. Both of these storms they were really concerned about. The warning for the one that was only Kentucky counties, they were talking about winds up to 70 miles per hour, calling it a dangerous situation. The one with Crittenden, Livingston, Union, and then some Illinois counties was talking about, again, an extremely dangerous situation, a possibility of winds up to 80 miles per hour. And this one had the thunderstorm damage threat of a destructive tag on that. As it pertains to damage so far, most of the damage reports that we have seen have come in from Henderson County, with one report in Davis County and one report in Union County. The report in Union County was of multiple trees and power lines down near and south of Uniontown, also with some power outages there. Reports of trees down near Corydon, five miles northwest of Corydon. Report of a few trees down near the Henderson Airport northeast of Corydon. Had reports of actually U.S. 60 being closed between House Bridge Road and Union County in Henderson County due to a tree over the road. So a tree over U.S. 60 out there. A tree down on the road at Kentucky 145 and Hugh Sites Road. And then also reports of a power line down on Walter Agnew Road in Henderson County as well. So far, no reports coming in south of that, of course, but we're seeing those thunderstorms continue to roll through at this time. Radar for the time being is showing not much activity between Henderson and Slaughter's. Most of the activity that we saw through there has moved south at this point in time and is now stretching from just north of Dawson over towards Central City. But we're still watching this big thunderstorm line that is stretching from now west to Providence, between Providence and Marion, and it stretches back to the northwest. And still some strong indications that that's still producing a lot of wind and a lot of hail, or possibility of hail, at this time.
1: A severe thunderstorm warning has been issued for a county or counties in our listening area. A severe thunderstorm warning means a severe thunderstorm has been observed or indicated by radar. If you are in the path or near the storm, take immediate action to protect life and property. Follow these safety rules. In open country, you should seek shelter and avoid trees, which can be targets for lightning. If there is no shelter, go to a ditch or culvert, but beware of rising water, which can cause flooding. When indoors, stay away from outside walls and windows, and go to an interior room on the lowest level. Avoid using electrical appliances while the storm is nearby. If in manufactured housing, you should leave and seek nearby safe shelter. If swimming or on a boat, you should get to shore as quickly as possible and find shelter. A thunderstorm is considered severe when it contains 3/4 inch or larger diameter size hail and or wind gust of 58 miles an hour or greater. A severe thunderstorm also produces deadly lightning and very heavy rain, which can lead to flash flooding. Remember, with any severe thunderstorm, there is always the possibility of tornadoes.
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0: All right, Tom Rogers back in the Weather Edge Weather Center. And really no new updates with either of the severe thunderstorm warnings. We are about to clear a long list of counties for the moment. So in about 5 minutes, the warning that was issued for Northern Todd, Southern Webster, all of Hopkins County, Southeastern McLean County, Northeastern Caldwell County, Northern Christian County, and Muhlenberg County, that one is set to expire in 5 minutes. We do have warning for Northwestern Livingston, Southwestern Union, and Northern Crittenden County in effect until 8 o'clock. And interesting to see if either one of these area a storm activity will prompt another warning, as they're both now beginning to get to their latter phases of that. Interesting, though, we have not had a statement from the National Weather Service on either of those warnings. No updates since they were issued. So let's see if there's any new damage reports that have come in.
3: The National Weather Service in Paducah has issued a severe thunderstorm warning for southwestern Muhlenberg County, Kentucky, Christian County, Kentucky, east central Caldwell County, Kentucky, southern Hopkins County in northwestern Kentucky, Todd County, Kentucky, until 8:45 p.m. At 7:39 p.m., severe thunderstorms were located along a line extending from near Powderly to 6 miles southeast of Nortonville to near Dawson Springs, moving southeast at 30 miles per hour. Expected hazards include 70 miles per hour wind gusts. The public reported 70 miles per hour in Earlington, Kentucky, around 7:30 p.m. Severe weather has been reported by the public. The following impacts are expected. Expect considerable tree damage. Damage is likely to mobile homes, roofs, and outbuildings. Locations impacted include Hopkinsville, Oak Grove, Central City, Dawson Springs, Elkton, Fort Campbell, Clarksville, Guthrie, Pembroke, Crofton, Powderly, Greenville, Weir, White Plains, Trenton, Hawkins, Allensville, Allegrae, Clifty, and Herndon. This includes the following highways: Interstate 24 in Kentucky between mile marker 73 and 92. Interstate 69 in Kentucky between mile markers 87 and 91. Western Kentucky Parkway between mile markers 47 and 56. Penny Ryle Parkway between mile markers 1 and 30. Repeating, a severe thunderstorm warning has been issued until 8:45 p.m. for the following counties: in Kentucky, Caldwell, Christian, Hopkins, Muhlenberg, and Todd.
1: A severe thunderstorm warning has been issued for a county or counties in our listening area. A severe thunderstorm warning means a severe thunderstorm has been observed or indicated by radar. If you are in the path or near the storm, take immediate action to protect life and property. Follow these safety rules. In open country, you should seek shelter and avoid trees, which can be targets for lightning. If there is no shelter, go to a ditch or culvert, but beware of rising water, which can cause flooding. When indoors, stay away from outside walls and windows, and go to an interior room on the lowest level. Avoid using electrical appliances while the storm is nearby. If in manufactured housing, you should leave and seek nearby safe shelter. If swimming or on a boat, you should get to shore as quickly as possible and find shelter. A thunderstorm is considered severe when it contains 3/4 inch or larger diameter size hail and or wind gust of 58 miles an hour or greater. A severe thunderstorm also produces deadly lightning and very heavy rain, which can lead to flash flooding. Remember, with any severe thunderstorm, there is always the possibility of tornadoes.
0: All right, Tom Rogers back in the Weather Edge Weather Center, breaking weather coverage, WKDZ, WHVO, WPKY, WEKT, WKTG, and WFMW. And we just had mentioned that, you know, the warning was about to expire. Would they do something new? And here we go. A severe thunderstorm warning in effect for all of Christian County, all of Todd County, southern Hopkins County, east central Caldwell County, and southwestern Muhlenberg County until 8:45. Severe thunderstorms along a line from near Powderly to southeast of Nortonville to near Dawson Springs. They've slowed down a little bit, moving southeast again, and now they're moving at 30 miles per hour. The public reporting 70 mile per hour wind gust in Earlington. That happening about 15 minutes ago. Expect considerable tree damage likely to mobile homes, roofs, and outbuildings. Locations to be impacted by this storm: Hopkinsville, Oak Grove, Central City, Dawson Springs, Elkton, Fort Campbell, Clarksville, Guthrie, Pembroke, Crofton, Powderly, Greenville, Ware, White Plains, Trenton, Hawkins, Allensville, Allegree, Clifty, and Herndon. If you are driving tonight, here's a long list of roadways that will be impacted by this line of storms. Locations to be impacted include I-24 between mile marker 73. That will be about not far from the Gracie Newstead exit, on to about 92. I-69 between mile markers 87 and 91. The WK between mile markers 47 and 56. And I-169, the former Penny Ryle Parkway, from at the intersection with I-24 all the way up to mile marker 30. And again, the National Weather Service puts this statement line with this warning: this is a dangerous situation. These storms have produced now widespread wind damage across Webster County. We'd had reports from Henderson, and now they're saying these storms have produced widespread wind damage across Webster County. If you're outside, now is the time to seek shelter inside a sturdy structure and stay away from windows. This has the thunderstorm damage threat tag of considerable damage. The wind threat is labeled as observed, and again, maximum wind gust up to 70 miles per hour. And again, this severe thunderstorm warning for all of Christian, all of Todd, southern Hopkins, east central Caldwell, and southwestern Muhlenberg until 8:45. So now, as we look at the Weather Edge digital weather radar to see what the latest is on this line of thunderstorms as it moves through the area, we're seeing the most intense part of this activity now just to the west of Greenville, stretching on down to near the Mannington area, and then back over to just south of the Dawson Springs area, just south of the Parkway there in Dawson, and stretching back just a few miles up the Parkway past the Caldwell County line there. This again moving now, they say, southeast. On this track, the back part of that line, which right now is the strongest part of that line, and that would be the line that produced all the damage in Webster County, the strongest part of this line from Mannington to Dawson on a southeast track is going to be tracking very close to the city of Hopkinsville. Again, this is the part that they're saying produced damage in Webster County.
3: The National Weather Service in Paducah has issued a severe thunderstorm warning for southwestern Hardin County, Illinois, southeastern Pope County, Illinois, Crittenden County, Kentucky, Livingston County, Kentucky, Caldwell County, Kentucky, northern Marshall County, Kentucky, northern Trigg County, Kentucky, Lyon County, Kentucky, until 8:30 p.m. At 7:46 p.m., severe thunderstorms were located along a line extending from near Cresswell to 6 miles north of Salem to near Golconda, moving south at 50 miles per hour. Expected hazards include 70 miles per hour wind gusts. These storms have produced wind damage in El Dorado and Ridgway in southern Illinois. Severe weather has been confirmed by law enforcement. The following impacts are expected. Expect considerable tree damage. Damage is likely to mobile homes, roofs, and outbuildings. Locations impacted include Princeton, Marion, Calvert City, Cadiz, Eddyville, Hillman Ferry Campground, Energy Lake Campground, Woodlands Nature Station, Demumbers Bay Campground, Cravens Bay Campground, Birmingham Ferry Recreation Area, Land Between the Lakes Area, Reedland, Rosie Claire, Salem, Golconda, Berna, Ledbetter, Cresswell, and Farmersville. This includes the following highways: Interstate 24 in Kentucky between mile marker 17 and 67. Interstate 69 in Kentucky between mile markers 46 and 88. Repeating, a severe thunderstorm warning has been issued until 8:30 p.m. for the following counties in Illinois, Hardin and Pope, and the following counties in Kentucky, Caldwell, Crittenden, Livingston, Lyon, Marshall, and Trigg.

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As we continue live severe weather coverage,

All right, Tom Rogers back in the Weather Edge Weather Center, and let's get you up to date again on where we stand with things at this point, as we have multiple severe thunderstorm warnings with some noteworthy tags on.

0: The National Weather Service in Paducah has issued a severe thunderstorm warning for southwestern Hardin County, Illinois, southeastern Pope County, Illinois, Crittenden County, Kentucky, Livingston County, Kentucky, Caldwell County, Kentucky, northern Marshall County, Kentucky, northern Trigg County, Kentucky, Lyon County, Kentucky, until 8:30 p.m. At 7:46 p.m., severe thunderstorms were located along a line extending from near Creswell to 6 miles north of Salem to near Golconda, moving south at 50 miles per hour. Expected hazards include 70 miles per hour wind gusts. These storms have produced wind damage in El Dorado and Ridgway in southern Illinois. Severe weather has been confirmed by law enforcement. The following impacts are expected. Expect considerable tree damage. Damage is likely to mobile homes, roofs, and outbuildings. Locations impacted include Princeton, Marion, Calvert City, Katy's, Eddyville, Hillman Ferry Campground, Energy Lake Campground, Woodlands Nature Station, DeMumbers Bay Campground, Cravens Bay Campground, Birmingham Ferry Recreation Area, Land Between the Lakes Area, Reedland, Rosie Claire, Salem, Golconda, Verna, Ledbetter, Creswell, and Farmersville. This includes the following highways: Interstate 24 in Kentucky between mile markers 17 and 67. Interstate 69 in Kentucky between mile markers 46 and 88. Repeating, a severe thunderstorm warning has been issued until 8:30 p.m. for the following counties: in Illinois, Hardin and Pope, and the following counties: in Kentucky, Caldwell.
1: Let's get you let's run down the synopsis of this, as we've got a lot going on here in a short period. So, a severe thunderstorm warning for northern Trigg, all of Lyon, northern Marshall, all of Caldwell, all of Livingston, all of Crittenden, as well as Pope, Hardin in southern Illinois. That's until 8:30. Severe thunderstorms along a line from near Creswell to Salem, to north of Salem to near Golconda, moving south, and this line is moving rapidly at 50 miles per hour. 70 mile per hour wind gusts. Law enforcement reporting wind damage in El Dorado and Ridgway in southern Illinois. Expect considerable tree damage with these storms. Damage is likely to mobile homes, roofs, and outbuildings. Long list of area to be impacted: Princeton, Marion, Calvert, Katy's, Eddyville, Hillman Ferry, Energy Lake, Woodlands Nature Station, DeMumbers Bay, Cravens Bay, Birmingham Ferry, Land Between the Lakes entirety, Reedland, Rosa Claire, Salem, Golconda, Berna, Ledbetter, Creswell, and Farmersville. If you're traveling I-24 between mile markers 17 and 67, I-69 between the 46 and the 88, they are advised to, if you're outside, move to an indoor strong building and move to an interior room on the lowest floor of your building. The Weather Service, with this warning, has a tag. The thunderstorm damage threat is tagged as considerable. Now, the warning that came out right before that, and we were starting to recap it when the other warning came out, all of Christian County, all of Todd County, southern Hopkins County, east central Caldwell County, southwestern Muhlenberg County, severe thunderstorm warning till 8:45. Thunderstorms from near Powderly to Nortonville to near Dawson, moving southeast at 30. Reported 70 mile per hour wind gusts by the public in Earlington, Hopkinsville, Oak Grove, Central City, Dawson, Elkton, Fort Campbell, Clarksville, Guthrie, Pembroke, Crofton, Powderly, Greenville, Ware, White Plains, Trenton, Hawkins, Allensville, Allegree, Clifty, and Herndon. I-24 between mile markers 73 and 92, I-69 between the 87 and 91, I-169 between the 1 mile marker and all the way up to the 30, the Western Kentucky Parkway between the 47 and the 56. With this warning, the National Weather Service put out the statement, this is a dangerous situation. These storms have produced widespread wind damage across Webster County, so seek shelter now inside a sturdy structure and stay away from windows. And again, this one has a thunderstorm warning tag of thunderstorm damage threat is considerable. So both of these storms, both of these warning areas have thunderstorm damage threat tags of considerable. reports of damage with these thunderstorms coming in from all across the region. Reports of damage, as we mentioned, in Webster County. Reports of damage in southern Illinois. These storms are packing a big wallop as they come through. And again, this weather service using some terminology they don't often use with severe thunderstorms. We are at 8 o'clock, WKDZ Katy's, WKDZ FM, Katy's Hopkinsville, Princeton, WPKY Princeton, WEKT Elkton, WKTG Madisonville, and WFMW Madisonville.
2: A severe thunderstorm warning has been issued for a county or counties in our listening area. A severe thunderstorm warning means a severe thunderstorm has been observed or indicated by radar. If you are in the path or near the storm, take immediate action to protect life and property. Follow these safety rules. In open country, you should seek shelter and avoid trees which can be targets for lightning. If there is no shelter, go to a ditch or culvert, but beware of rising water which can cause flooding. When indoors, stay away from outside walls and windows and go to an interior room on the lowest level. Avoid using electrical appliances while the storm is nearby. If in manufactured housing, you should leave and seek nearby safe shelter. If swimming or on a boat, you should get to shore as quickly as possible and find shelter. A thunderstorm is considered severe when it contains 3/4 inch or larger diameter size hail and or wind gust of 58 miles an hour or greater. A severe thunderstorm also produces deadly lightning and very heavy rain, which can lead to flash flooding. Remember, with any severe thunderstorm, there is always the possibility of tornadoes.
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1: All right, back at the Weather Edge Weather Center, Tom Rogers, joined now by Scott Brown. Scott, you're looking at the radar, and some pretty serious thunderstorm activity approaching, and well, actually not just approaching, passing through the area now.
4: Yeah, three strong bands working west to east. There's one in Livingston and Crittenden County, just moved through Marion. It's in Fredonia as we speak. That one is moving toward Eddyville and Princeton. The one in the middle is just moved through Crofton, is approaching Hopkinsville. It has produced 70 mile per hour winds in Earlington. Also looking at hail markers of about 1.25 inches in diameter. That one stretches from the Caldwell Christian County line and into the northwestern part of Todd County, as well as southern Muhlenberg County. And then one further off to the east is Butler County, Morgantown, Caneyville, just to the west of Litchfield. Now, not only is this storm producing a lot of lightning, it's also producing some high winds. We told you about the 70-mile-per-hour wind gusts reported in Earlington. And it's also producing large amounts of rain in just a short time. We have some power outages reported on the west side of Madisonville with this storm. Also, some road closures in Henderson County and in Webster County. Also, some trees down in Webster and Henderson County with this storm. In terms of power outages, we're seeing over 2,400 people without power in Davis County, 544 people without power in Hopkins County, 500 without power in Ohio County. Muhlenberg County has 270 customers without power and 50 in Caldwell County as well. And that's probably in the northern part. So we're watching what looks to be some tightening of the storm to the northeast of Fredonia. This would be near the Caldwell Crittenden County line in the Kentucky 506 area, as well as State Highway 902. That would also impact Cruz Road and see, Cruz Road and Highway 902 as part of this. So we're seeing some tightening of that storm, and that appears to be where it's at its strongest. Some heavy rain in Princeton right now, and then of course it's pretty much like a wide band from border to border in Christian County moving to the south.
1: All right. I also want to mention to folks, if you can get us anywhere across the western end of the state tonight, we do have available here in our studios our Hucks Bucks text line. You can get us reports of power outages. You can get us reports of damage, if you can do so safely. Send us pictures. Pass on information about anything you're seeing or you are aware of. Please do that. Ship it to us, again, as long as you can do so safely. 270-522-1212. 270-522-1212. We got some interesting-looking pictures coming in. One of them from the boss. Sent an interesting picture of what looked to be a shelf cloud. Report of power out at in the area of the Hanson Walmart. Report of some hail. That one didn't say where. At that point in time, they said winds getting up in the cerulean area as well. So
4: the National Weather Service in Nashville, they've been watching this in Kentucky, so they can see what they need to issue in terms of Middle Tennessee and, of course, Clarksville and Stewart County. And now they are going to issue a severe thunderstorm watch that will pretty much impact that area. That's coming down the road here in a bit.
1: That should surprise no one at this point.
4: No, they were really keeping an eye on it. They wanted to see if the storms were going to break up before they got to Tennessee. And obviously, excuse me, they see something with the storms that are moving through Fredonia and approaching Eddyville, and the storms that are in northern Christian County that are at their heaviest right now in Christian County at Pennyroyal Forest State Park in that area, as that will impact, move through Cerulean, Gracie, and, of course, Hopkinsville as it's moving through Crofton and Kelly.
1: All right, again, to recap the warnings, we have a severe thunderstorm warning for all of Lyon, Northern Trigg, Northern Marshall, all of Caldwell, Livingston, Crittenden, parts of Pope and Hardin in Southern Illinois. That severe thunderstorm warning is in effect until 8:30. We also have a severe thunderstorm warning for all of Todd, all of Christian, East Central Caldwell, Southern Hopkins County, Southwestern Muhlenberg County. That wasn't until 8:45. With both of these, they put out additional statements. They put out a severe thunder. They put out a thunderstorm damage threat tag of considerable. And the one that was issued until 8:45 affecting Christian and Todd, they mentioned that this was a dangerous situation as this storm line had produced wind damage across Webster County.
4: Yeah, storms have produced widespread wind damage with that. The hail threat radar indicated and about a 3/4 of an inch to an inch in hail as well. So they are watching that one. And we're watching the one in not only Christian County, but the one that's moving into northern Caldwell and into Lyon County will impact Eddyville in Princeton. It's moved through Crittenden County. And then, of course, Pennyroyal Forest State Park affected by this one in Christian County as well.
1: I don't know where they are in the progress of the Hoppers game tonight, but that really intense part of that storm stretching from Crofton over to Pennyroyal State Park is going to track really close to the ballpark in the next little bit.
4: I'm sure they're monitoring it, and they better be, because, yeah.
1: That's tracking right for that area.
4: Yep, sure is.
1: So we're watching these two areas of thunderstorm activity. And, Scott, look at the lightning markers on the radar.
4: That's what even just driving to the station can start to see lightning in the distance, and it was considerable. And normally you don't see that, but it's also what? It's still what? 90 degrees at 8 o'clock?
1: Here at the studios, it's 91.
4: Yeah, it's 90 degrees at 8 o'clock. And so that's why we're on the air, because of the instability that's going on with this right now.
1: And they had talked about this during the day today, that this was setting up for this, and that wind would be a massive concern with this system, should it develop? And they were sort of iffy about whether or not it might actually form up. Well, it turns out it has, and we are looking right now. You can, as you look at our radar, Scott, there are two well-defined areas of thunderstorm clusters, and we hate to mention it, but back north of Golconda, Illinois, is an unwarned area right now that looks like it could be very close to getting a warning.
4: Yeah, right there, Harrisburg.
1: Yeah, and again, it's all tracking south-southeast. That would track almost on the identical trail to the one that is moving towards parts of Trigg County right now.
4: Right now, the heaviest storms, Tom, we're looking at Bainbridge Road and Christian County, Fire Tower Road, which is up near Pennyroyal Forest State Park, Mount Carmel Hawkins Road, as well as Woosley Mount Carmel Road. This one is tracking toward the old Bainbridge Loop and Highway 124 and is moving towards Cerulean, especially toward the county line where Trigg and Christian County connect. That's the strongest storm that we're seeing of the two right now in that particular part. And that's the lightning producer that we see out the window to our east as well.
1: I have just gotten a really, I hate to say neat when we're talking about storm stuff, but a picture taken from Gracie that's just an amazing look of where you can see the line of the storm approaching through, and the cloud picture on it is just amazing. We've got a couple of really good pictures coming in. Getting reports of bolt lightning strikes in Cerulean. Just some shelf cloud approaches. Again, if you would like to send us a report, and we'd love to have your reports wherever you are. And I mean, with all of our broadcast properties with us tonight, we are covering from southern Illinois into northern Tennessee. And if you can get us your reports, you can text them to us from anywhere you are listening to us tonight at 270-522-1212. And we're starting to get some reports beginning 270-522-1212. Do so safely, please. But we would love to have your information pertaining to storm damage, power outages, what's going on, or if you have some good pictures of the storms approaching, we would love to have that as well.
4: Tom, we've talked about lightning. We've talked about wind. And in Davis County, they've got a flash flood warning in effect until 11 o'clock because they've received 2 to 3 inches of rain with the storm that moved through earlier. Areas of Henderson and Newburgh having some storms right now. You mentioned that cell back near Harrisburg as that moves toward Elizabethtown, Illinois. That will move into Livingston and Crittenden County and will impact western Kentucky again.
1: All right, we do have an update on one of the severe thunderstorm warnings. Severe thunderstorm warning remains in effect until 8:45 for south central Muhlenberg, southern Christian, and all of Todd County. So they've moved this now into southern Christian County on that warning. Is this storm?
4: Well, according to the line, their definition of southern Christian County is the line between Crofton and Hopkinsville.
1: I
4: consider southern Christian County south of Hopkinsville, but for their sake, yeah, you're right.
1: It's a tall county.
4: It is.
1: Okay.
4: It's a vertical county. But, their line is pretty much from Kelly south.
1: Yeah. The statement says severe thunderstorms along a line extending from near Dunmore to 10 miles northwest of Elkton, to 7 miles southwest of Crofton, moving southeast at 30 miles per hour. The hazard now is down a little bit to 60 mile per hour wind gusts, so that is right on their threshold line for severe weather. They have removed the significant or considerable threat tag off of this. Still expected to impact Hopkinsville, Oak Grove, Elkton, Fort Campbell, Clarksville, Guthrie, and Pembroke, Trenton, Elizabeth. Yeah, okay, what you got?
4: We're going to get an EAS. This is going to be... I think this...

0: All right, back in the Weather Edge Weather Center, you mentioned it, and there it is, the severe thunderstorm watch now in effect for Tennessee counties in the area. As well, all right, back to where we were there for a minute ago. The expected impact, Hopkinsville, Oak Grove, Elkton, Fort Campbell, Clarksville, Guthrie, Pembroke, Trenton, Allensville, Allegree, Clifty, Herndon, Everett, and Justice. I-24 between the 73 and 92, so that's going to be right around the Gracie Newstead exit, all the way down to near the state line. And then I-169 from the intersection with 24 up to about 6 miles north of the intersection where they're doing all the work there at exit 11. So, but again, they have taken off the considerable damage tag on this warning. As they say, the threat now is down to 60-mile-per-hour wind gusts. And Scott, that is their, that's their threshold line for a severe thunderstorm.
1: It is. Right now, the heaviest storm in Christian County, as we says, in the Bainbridge Road area, Old Bainbridge Loop, working toward Dr. Hatcher Road in Cerulean. Also going to impact the Woosley-Mount Carmel Road area of Christian County, as well as Cornelius Road, the Cerulean-Hopkinsville Road, and Stone Quarry Road. So it is making its way through Cerulean, and the heaviest part right there is in the Bainbridge Road area of Christian County.
0: We are getting reports of damage in the Madisonville area, reported damage about a mile west of Madisonville. It's a report of trees down on the west side of town there. And we mentioned earlier the report of winds in Arlington, the public reporting 70-mile-per-hour winds in Arlington, and that is really the first reports of anything we're getting on the National Weather Service page from the area south of Henderson, although we've had reports, the reports that prompted the warning that there was significant damage in Webster County. We're not seeing officially any of those reported into the National Weather Service as of this time.

0: All right, Scott, so there is that severe thunderstorm warning for Montgomery County, and it's the line we're watching go through right now, about to go through Hopkinsville proper.
1: Yes, and again, the strongest part of the storm is the Cerulean area with a hail marker of 2 inches possible. But, yeah, moving through Hopkinsville, also moving through Allegree and Todd County as it works toward the north of Elkton. And then the storm is moved through Fredonia and Francis on its way to Eddyville and Princeton. Probably some rain there as we speak. As we look further north, some strong rain in the Eddyville, Illinois area, and also in the Henderson area. Union County, it looks like the heavy stuff for now has moved out, but there's going to be another line come through later tonight, according to the radar, that we're going to have to keep an eye on as well.
0: That strongest part, as you're looking at the, as Scott has the radar set here, the part in just to the northwest of Hopkinsville showing the strongest part of this thunderstorm line, that track is going to put it, if it holds together south track, it'll go near Gracie, it'll go between Gracie and Hopkinsville, and then it will go on down. That, I'm sure, is the main part that prompted the warning for Montgomery County. If it goes a little bit southeast, we're talking the Herndon area, the Oak Grove area, and now we've just gotten another weather scan, and it's still showing a significant hail marker with it just east of Cerulean Springs.
1: Yep, that's in the Bainbridge area, tracking to the south toward Kentucky 1026, the Cerulean Sinking Fork Road, and moving along Highway 91, the Princeton Road.
0: Got an interesting picture from Central City, thanks to Jordan Randolph from that picture. Ooh, some really sort of interesting, sort of scary picture coming in from Flat Rock Road near Elkton. We got some picture, dark, a sort of a shelf cloud coming in the Wallonia area. Caldwell County out near the high school, cloud coming in there. That one coming in from one of the officials there in Caldwell County. Mm-hmm. Report of heavy wind, rain, and lightning in the Kelly area. I've also got a picture in Muhlenberg County. Thanks to everyone for all the stuff they're sending us. And again, you too can send us your reports. If you do so safely, send us your reports of damage, reports of storm activity, reports of power outages, or any pictures you've taken during this storm activity tonight. You can send us that, text it to our Hucks Bucks text line. It comes in here in the studio directly where we are in the Weather Edge Weather Center. Anywhere across our coverage area in Western Kentucky, since we're on all of our stations tonight, you can text us that at 270-522-1212. That's 270-522-1212. 818. Right now, we have about 12 more minutes in one of our warnings.
1: Starting to get reports of damage in Union County, north of Morganfield. A grain bin was heavily damaged. We can say that the severe thunderstorm warning for southwestern Hardin and southeastern Pope counties in Illinois is canceled. That's important because that moves across the river into Crittenden and Union counties and Livingston County as well. So that has been canceled. We got two active warnings on our screen right now, one for Christian and Todd, and then one for Central Caldwell and part of Lyon County as well.
0: And it's interesting, as you look at the radar and the warnings laid over that, essentially the one to the east is affecting Trigg, Christian, and Todd, and then Trigg and Lyon and Caldwell are being impacted by the one to the west. It's just a little bit later coming down
1: right
0: from the north. And again, just watching that storm now up near Eddyville, Illinois. Right now, it's not severe warned, but there's just that possibility.
1: You know, the people that were in Lexington this weekend for the Bluegrass State soccer games, you had schools from Todd, Christian, Trigg, Caldwell, Lyon.
0: Are driving back in.
1: They left today, and it was 78 and overcast when they left Lexington, and it was 92 by the time you made the trip back to Western Kentucky.
0: I'm hoping they came on back about the time you did, because if they're driving back later in the evening tonight, they are driving in this from Litchfield all the way home.
1: Unless they had other plans, everyone should be back. I had several pass me. coming home. But that's ironically one of the few years that there was good weather in Lexington for the whole weekend. Yes. But boy, we
0: scorching hot.
1: Came back to some now.
0: So let's take a look. Let's recap real quick the mornings as we have them at this point in time. The severe thunderstorm warning, and actually we have an update on one of these now that's come in recently. Severe thunderstorm warning remains in effect till 8:30 for southwestern Crittenden, southeastern Livingston, all of Caldwell, northern Marshall, northern Trigg, and all of Lyon County. Severe thunderstorms along a line from near Dawson Springs to DeMumbers Bay to 7 miles north of Calvert City, and it had picked up speed again, moving south at 55 miles per hour. Now, the wind gust, they're down again. They've taken it down a little bit, 60-mile-per-hour wind gust. Here we got reports of damage now in Crittenden County. Law enforcement reporting as of 8:10 this evening, trees and power lines down in Crittenden County. Again, a long list of areas to be impacted, a lot of LBL, as well as Princeton, Marion, Calvert City, Katy's, Eddyville, Salem. Can't go severe weather without talking about my friend Kathy Farmer's area of Cobb, Cresswell, Farmersville, Rockcastle, Catawba, Fredonia, and Grand Rivers. If you're driving tonight, again, please be aware of this because this is just about everywhere you're driving. I-24 between the 19 and the 67, so that would be from all the way down near McCracken Marshall all the way to 2 miles east of the Katy's Hopkinsville exit. And then I-69 between the mile markers 46 and 87. There is now, Scott, a possible tornado tag on this one. They've taken the considerable damage thunderstorm tag off of it, but this one now has a possible tornado tag with it. And that was not there when the warning was issued. So they're seeing possible... They're just keeping an eye on that, but they're seeing some possible rotation with that storm now.
1: Heaviest storm is in Cerulean. It's in Hopkinsville. It's to the north of Elkton, although it's raining in Elkton. Could see some hail north of Elkton. And then in Kentucky at Dykesburg, Eddyville. The severe thunderstorm warning for Hopkins County has expired, and also for Muhlenberg County has expired with this.
0: So we're still keeping an eye on these couple of lines. And again, it's beginning to pass its way through Christian County. Temperatures, depending on where you are, you know, our temperature here is still showing what? At the studio, we're showing, I forgot how to read. It's actually dropped a little bit, indicating about

0: Farmersville, Rock Castle, Catawba, Grand Rivers, and Lafayette. This includes the following highways: Interstate 24 in Kentucky between mile markers 28 and 73. Interstate 69 in Kentucky between mile markers 68 and 87. Repeating, a severe thunderstorm warning has been issued until 9:30 p.m. for the following counties: in Kentucky, Caldwell, Callaway, Christian, Livingston, Lyon, Marshall, and Trigg.
1: A new severe thunderstorm warning for that long list of counties. Scott, what we're going to do here, it looks like for the time being, our folks in the Hopkins County area and the coverage area there, they are cleared from this. You know, Hopkins is clear. Muhlenberg is clear. Henderson, McLean, all that area is cleared. So WKDG, WFMW, we're going to send you back to normal programming. And on the other end here, Scott's going to take care of the radar rundown.
2: Right. This latest storm warning producing 60-mile-per-hour wind gusts along a line from Cobb to Woodlands Nature Station to Hillman Ferry. All of that in Lyon County, or Hillman Ferry and the Woodlands Nature Station in there. Storms are strongest to the east of Eddyville, moving through Fredonia and Dykesburg, and in Princeton, moving to the south. They've added Callaway County to this, added Trigg to this. We're still seeing strong storms over Hopkinsville, strong storms...
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The National Weather Service in Paducah has issued a severe thunderstorm warning for western Hardin County, Illinois, northeastern Pope County, Illinois, southeastern Saline County, Illinois, northwestern Crittenden County, Kentucky, north central Livingston County.

This is a radar-indicated threat. The following impacts are expected. Expect damage to roofs, siding, and trees. Locations impacted include Rosie Claire, Golconda, Elizabethtown, and Carsville. Repeating, a severe thunderstorm warning has been issued until 9:15 p.m. for the following counties, in Illinois, Hardin, Pope and Saline, and the following counties, in Kentucky, Crittenden and Livingston.

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The National Weather Service in Paducah has issued a severe thunderstorm warning for southern Christian County, Kentucky, southern Cobb County, Kentucky, until 9:30 p.m. At 8:39 p.m., severe thunderstorms were located along a line extending from near Russellville to near Pembroke to 7 miles west of Hopkinsville, moving southeast at 20 miles per hour. Expected hazards include 60 miles per hour wind gusts. This is a radar-indicated threat. The following impacts are expected. Expect damage to roofs, siding, and trees. Locations impacted include Hopkinsville, Oak Grove, Elkton, Fort Campbell, Clarksville, Guthrie, Pembroke, Trenton, Lafayette, Allensville, and Herndon. This includes the following highways: Interstate 24 in Kentucky between mile markers 71 and 92. Pennyrile Parkway between mile markers 1 and 10. Repeating, a severe thunderstorm warning has been issued until 9:30 p.m. for the following counties: in Kentucky, Christian and Todd,

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2: From the Weather Edge Weather Center, severe thunderstorm watch in effect till midnight. Heat advisory in effect till 7 o'clock on Tuesday night. 50% chance of showers, thunderstorms this evening. 60% chance after midnight. Overnight low down to 75 degrees. Monday, slight chance of showers, thunderstorms in the morning. High temperature up to 94, mostly sunny skies. Severe thunderstorm watch in effect till midnight. Heat advisory through Tuesday night.
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3: From the Weather Edge Weather Center, severe thunderstorm watch in effect till midnight. Heat advisory in effect till 7 o'clock on Tuesday night. 50% chance of showers, thunderstorms this evening. 60% chance after midnight. Overnight low down to 75 degrees. Monday, slight chance of showers, thunderstorms in the morning. High temperature up to 94, mostly sunny skies. Severe thunderstorm watch in effect till midnight. Heat advisory through Tuesday night.
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3: From the Weather Edge Weather Center, severe thunderstorm watch in effect till midnight. Heat advisory in effect till 7 o'clock on Tuesday night. 50% chance of showers, thunderstorms this evening. 60% chance after midnight. Overnight low down to 75 degrees. Monday, slight chance of showers, thunderstorms in the morning. High temperature up to 94, mostly sunny skies. Severe thunderstorm watch in effect till midnight. Heat advisory through Tuesday night.
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2: From the Weather Edge Weather Center, severe thunderstorm watch in effect till midnight. Heat advisory in effect till 7 o'clock on Tuesday night. 50% chance of showers, thunderstorms this evening. 60% chance after midnight. Overnight low down to 75 degrees. Monday, slight chance of showers, thunderstorms in the morning. High temperature up to 94, mostly sunny skies. Severe thunderstorm watch in effect till midnight. Heat advisory through Tuesday night.
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3: From the Weather Edge Weather Center, severe thunderstorm watch in effect till midnight. Heat advisory in effect till 7 o'clock on Tuesday night. 50% chance of showers, thunderstorms this evening. 60% chance after midnight. Overnight low down to 75 degrees. Monday, slight chance of showers, thunderstorms in the morning. High temperature up to 94, mostly sunny skies. Severe thunderstorm watch in effect till midnight. Heat advisory through Tuesday night.
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2: From the Weather Edge Weather Center, Spirit Thunderstorm Watch in effect till midnight. Heat advisory in effect till 7 o'clock on Tuesday night. 50% chance of showers, thunderstorms this evening. 60% chance after midnight. Overnight low down to 75 degrees. Monday, slight chance of showers, thunderstorms in the morning. High temperature up to 94, mostly sunny skies. Spirit Thunderstorm Watch in effect till midnight. Heat advisory through Tuesday night.
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0: Is anybody dealing with the corn flies? 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
2: From the Weather Edge Weather Center, severe thunderstorm watch in effect till midnight. Heat advisory in effect till 7 o'clock on Tuesday night. 50% chance of showers, thunderstorms this evening. 60% chance after midnight. Overnight low down to 75 degrees. Monday, slight chance of showers, thunderstorms in the morning. High temperature up to 94, mostly sunny skies. Severe thunderstorm watch in effect till midnight. Heat advisory through Tuesday night.
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4: 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Not too far from your old stomping grounds in Hopkinsville. I'm just curious if you still follow the Kentucky Wildcats.
5: 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I was a Western Kentucky Hilltopper. My Kentucky basketball team is the WKU Hilltoppers, brother. 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

The National Weather Service in Paducah has issued a flash flood warning for Webster County in northwestern Kentucky until 4:30 a.m. At 12:23 a.m., Doppler radar indicated thunderstorms producing heavy rain across the warned area. Between 1 and 3 inches of rain have fallen. Flash flooding is ongoing or expected to begin shortly. Expected hazards include flash flooding caused by thunderstorms. This is a radar-indicated threat. The following impacts are expected: flash flooding of small creeks and streams, urban areas, highways, streets, and underpasses, as well as other poor drainage and low-lying areas. Some locations that will experience flash flooding include Providence, Sebring, Clay, Dixon, and Wheatstrop. Repeating, a flash flood warning has been issued until 4:30 a.m. for the following county: Webster, Kentucky. Severe thunderstorm watch number 516 has been allowed to expire for the following counties: in Kentucky, Caldwell, Christian, Crittenden, Davis, Henderson, Hopkins, Lyon, McLean, Muhlenberg, Todd, Trigg, and Webster. Repeating, the severe thunderstorm watch number 516 has been allowed to expire for the following counties: in Kentucky, Caldwell, Christian, Crittenden, Davis, Henderson, Hopkins, Lyon, McLean, Muhlenberg, Todd, Trigg, and Webster. The National Weather Service in Paducah has issued a flash flood warning for Henderson County in northwestern Kentucky until 5:45 a.m. Monday. At 11:39 p.m., Doppler radar indicated thunderstorms producing heavy rain across the warned area. Between 1

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2: From the Weather Edge Weather Center, heat advisory in effect through Tuesday night at 7 o'clock for the entire region. 94, sunshine today, slight chance of a morning shower or thunderstorm. Tonight's low 78, mostly clear skies. 92, sunshine for Tuesday. Once again, our forecast today, 94, sunshine, slight chance of a morning shower or thunderstorm. Heat advisory through Tuesday night at 7 o'clock.
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2: For the Weather Edge Weather Center, mostly sunny skies today, slight chance of a morning shower or thunderstorm. Today's high 94 degrees. Heat advisory remains in effect through Tuesday night at 7 o'clock. Tonight's low 78, mostly clear skies, 92, sunshine for Tuesday. What's getting our forecast today? Slight chance for a morning shower or thunderstorm. Sunshine with a high 94. Heat advisory through Tuesday night.
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The National Weather Service in Paducah has issued a severe thunderstorm warning for central Hardin County, Illinois, central Crittenden County, Kentucky, southwestern Union County in northwestern Kentucky until 3:15 a.m. At 2:22 a.m., a severe thunderstorm was located near Sturgis, moving southwest at 25 miles per hour. Expected hazards include 60 miles per hour wind gusts and nickel-size hail. This is a radar-indicated threat. The following impacts are expected. Expect damage to roofs, siding, and trees. Locations impacted include Marion, Sturgis, Rosie Claire, Cave and Rock, and Elizabethtown. Repeating, a severe thunderstorm warning has been issued until 3:15 a.m. for the following counties, Hardin, Illinois, and the following counties, in Kentucky, Crittenden and Union,

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0: The National Weather Service in Paducah has issued a flash flood warning for northeastern Hardin County, Illinois, southwestern Union County in northwestern Kentucky, northeastern Crittenden County, Kentucky, until 7 a.m. At 2:54 a.m., Doppler radar indicated thunderstorms producing heavy rain across the warned area. Between 2 and 4 inches of rain have fallen. Flash flooding is ongoing or expected to begin shortly. Expected hazards include flash flooding caused by thunderstorms. This is a radar-indicated threat. The following impacts are expected: flash flooding of small creeks and streams, urban areas, highways, streets, and underpasses, as well as other poor drainage and low-lying areas. Some locations that will experience flash flooding include Marion and Sturgis. Repeating, a flash flood warning has been issued until 7 a.m. for the following county: Hardin, Illinois, and the following counties in Kentucky, Crittenden, and Union.
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2: From the Weather Edge Weather Center, heat advisory in effect through Tuesday night at 7 o'clock for the entire region. 94, sunshine today, slight chance of a morning shower or thunderstorm. Tonight's low 78, mostly clear skies. 92, sunshine for Tuesday. Once again, our forecast today, 94, sunshine, slight chance of a morning shower or thunderstorm. Heat advisory through Tuesday night at 7 o'clock.
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2: From the Weather Edge Weather Center, mostly sunny skies today, slight chance of a morning shower or thunderstorm. Today's high 94 degrees. Heat advisory remains in effect through Tuesday night at 7 o'clock. Tonight's low 78, mostly clear skies, 92, sunshine for Tuesday. Once again, our forecast today, slight chance of a morning shower or thunderstorm, sunshine with a high 94, heat advisory through Tuesday night.
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2: From the Weather Edge Weather Center, heat advisory in effect through Tuesday night at 7 o'clock for the entire region. 94, sunshine today, slight chance of a morning shower or thunderstorm. Tonight's low 78, mostly clear skies. 92, sunshine for Tuesday. Once again, our forecast today, 94, sunshine, slight chance of a morning shower or thunderstorm. Heat advisory through Tuesday night at 7 o'clock.
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2: From the Weather Edge Weather Center, mostly sunny skies today, slight chance of a morning shower or thunderstorm. Today's high 94 degrees. Heat advisory remains in effect through Tuesday night at 7 o'clock. Tonight's low 78, mostly clear skies, 92, sunshine for Tuesday. Once again, our forecast tonight, slight chance for a morning shower or thunderstorm. Sunshine with a high 94. Heat advisory through Tuesday night.
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What you talk about, Willis? It's only Monday, and you're working for the weekend already? Why else we doing this, huh? I don't even know. Good morning. How are you this morning? I'm just doing so good. I got some coffee. I only got three.

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Bob Seger and the Silver Bullet Band, also Greta Van Fleet. Lover Boy working for the weekend, getting us going here in the 6 o'clock hour of the morning show for this Monday get-together. Good morning, Pat Ballard in with you on a nice Monday. Hope you're having a great morning. Sitting at 73 throughout the tri-state after a night of storms, man. Still some power out in some places. And we got a heat advisory on the way. Well, it's today. Extreme heat warning today and then a heat advisory tonight and tomorrow. In other words, it's going to be hot. Heat index values as high as 109, but a high of 94. It's going to feel like 109. That's pretty warm. How you doing this morning? 270-821-9494. Love to hear from you. Wayne, Larry, Christian already in this morning. And, well, I hope you're having a great and wonderful day. And I've got a question for you. Let's see. Wayne already asked, who's your favorite guitarist? And I've got a whole bunch of them. But I've got another question for you. Yeah, it's coming up, though. You got to stick around. What is it, Patty? What's your question, Pat? I don't know. Why'd you have to go and let it die? That's not the question. I've asked that a few times, though. It's KTG, KTG Rocks.com.

0: 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Bruce Springsteen, born in the USA. Also, the Hooters, Foo Fighters, Bob Seger on the morning show. Good morning. Pat Ballard in with you today. Hope you're having a great Monday morning. It is July 27th, 2026. That'd be 12726. No, it wouldn't. It'd be 72726. So, yeah, how we doing there? We're sitting on 73 degrees throughout the tri-state. It's 25 minutes past the hour of 6 a.m. at 6:25. We're on our way to about 92, 94 maybe, with heat index values around 109. We'll get the updated forecast here in just a smidge. I want to tell you what's going on this week. We're going to be on the move later on in the week. I believe Aaron Bone is going to be finalizing our month at, let's see here, where are we doing, Patty? He's going to finalize our month in Powderly this week. He's going to be a Pogue Chrysler in Powderly, and he's going to be there from 3 to 5 on Friday, and we'll be announcing a cruise winner, also the winner of the Blackstone Grill. So we'll be talking about that all week. Also, we've got Rock the Damn 9. That's coming up Saturday. Oh, my gosh. Everybody... If you've not ever been to a Rock the Dam, you're missing out. It's going to be incredible this year, as it is every year. Tom Kiefer, White Line, and Steven Adler's Guns N' Roses is going to be incredible. You can still get tickets. They may be short on them, though, so you better get them now. BeaverDamAmp.com. Also, you can call the box office, 800-514-3849. More on that as we move along. Thanks so much for being here. Shoot me a text, 270-821-9494, 270-821-9494. Erica and Myron checking in this morning, and I appreciate that very much. Stick around. We've got Edgar Winter Group coming in here in just a second. And right now, let's take a listen to the KTG Weather Edge Weather Center forecast.
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2: For the Weather Edge Weather Center, extreme heat warning through 7 o'clock tonight. Heat advisory continues through 7 tomorrow night. Slight chance of showers, thunderstorms this morning. Mostly sunny skies today with a high near 94. 78 increasing clouds tonight, 92 sunshine for Tuesday. What's in our forecast for today? Heat advisor through test 7 tomorrow night. Extreme heat warning through tonight.
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Good morning, Pat Ballard in 640. Just 20 minutes away from the hour of 7 o'clock. We're still sitting in the mid-70s. We're at 74 throughout the tri-state. Maybe 75, maybe 73 where you are. Still got power out in some places. It was quite the storm that rolled through last night. Hope everybody's okay this morning. Johnny got a case of the Mondays, but good morning, Myron and Erica. Hope y'all are having a great day. And so I'm watching last night. I'm watching Game of Thrones once again. It's one of my favorites. So I was thinking about it. You know, do you watch a series like that? Do you get on HBO, Netflix, whatever? Do you watch series? And what is your favorite series? I mean, if you had to be on an island and you only had one series to watch over and over and over, which one would that be? I'd like to hear from you. I'll believe it, even though it's unbelievable. Yo, unbelievable, baby.

0: 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That was Blackstone Chipper. Chipper. What are you doing, man? I guess I'm reading two things at one time. Blackstone Cherry. And if you add cherry with cheaper, it's Chipper. Oh, crack myself up. Step back. Kiss myself. Ooh. Good morning, Pat Ballard. Yeah, cheaper to drink alone. I guess so. If you're, you know, if you're drinking Kessler's, you know, maybe some Bad Dog 2020. You're drinking that Fall City. Yeah. Yeah. Also Foreigner. Hope you're having a great day. Thanks for the text so far. 270-821-9494. I'm getting a lot of good answers on this. They're all good. Just saying, they're all good with series. Okay. We're going to talk a little bit about it more in the next hour, and I appreciate you being here. As I was saying, I started watching Game of Thrones again. I'm into the last week or two, and I've been watching in the second season previously on Game of Thrones. I love the accents. They're so good. Anyway, we're going to talk about that. What's your favorite series to watch? If you're stuck on an island and you only have one series to watch, what's it going to be? Great answers. We'll talk about them in the next hour. All right. We're a little bit over time. Next hour, we got music-wise. We're going to hear from Tesla, Traveling Wilburys, Jackson Brown, Aerosmith, maybe some Nirvana, and we're going to find out what really happened. It's always very interesting because it's history. Right now, let's get a check of your KTG Weather Edge Weather Center forecast. It's 657, by the way, 3 minutes away, and 74 degrees throughout the tri-state.
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2: From the Weather Edge Weather Center, extreme heat warning through 7 o'clock tonight. Heat advisory continues through tomorrow night at 7 o'clock. 20% chance of showers, thunderstorms this morning, mostly sunny this afternoon. Today's high 94 degrees. Tonight's low 78, increasing clouds in the overnight hours. 92, sunshine for Tuesday. Once again, extreme heat warning through 7 tonight.
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Handle me with care. Traveling Wilburys, also Tesla, love song on the morning show. Pat Ballard in 7:10. 10 minutes past the hour of 7 a.m. on this Monday get together. 74 degrees throughout the tri-state. We are on our way to the mid-90s with heat index values as high as 109. Going to be hot out there today. We got a heat, extreme heat warning. It's happening. And then, a heat advisory through tomorrow. Holy moly. That's hot, man. It was hot this weekend, too, and hot yesterday. So I opened the door. I was inside, and it was hot when I got up, got out early. But throughout the day, I'd open the door and just get hit in the face with something, and it was, like, really hot. So anyway, what are you doing? What's your favorite series? Do you watch series on Netflix or HBO or, whatever? Let's see here. What do we got? Star Trek TOS. Okay, Wayne says it. Johnny says MASH. Noah says any of the Star Trek series, and including before Star Trek Enterprise. Daryl watches Beavis and Butthead. I would at least be able to laugh being on a stranded island. Kelly says Breaking Bad and Big Love. No doubt. Breaking Bad is awesome. Bryan Cranston crushes that role. Jesse Pinkman, I don't even know. Let's see here. Blacklist, that's good. Tia Maylene. Speaking of Tia Maylene, brought me something on Friday. Turns out Maylene is a Marine, and happy to see that. And I got an oven mitt. And a homemade oven mitt, and then a homemade thing, warmer. You just set your, you set your pan on it, and it keeps it, not that it keeps it warm, but it keeps it from messing up your countertop, I guess. And then I got a do-rag, too. So I'm not sporting the do-rag this morning, but I will be sporting it when I'm weed-eating and mowing. So appreciate that, Maylene. Semper Fi. Dylan said MASH as well. Let's see here. House of Dragon. Jane says House of Dragon. Game of Thrones, Stranger Things, The Burrows, and Dutton Ranch. And Blacklist. Yeah, that's good, man. Good stuff, everybody. I appreciate it. Keep them coming. What's your favorite series to watch? Here's one of my favorite songs from Jackson Browne. It's Dr. My Eyes on KTG. KTGRocks.com.

0: 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Good morning. Pat Ballard and on this Monday get together. It is 7:24, just 24 minutes past the hour, 7 a.m. Let's see, it was 75 degrees throughout the tri-state. On our way to the mid-90s, but heat index values well over 100. It looks like 109, so it's going to be hot. Extreme heat warning today and into tonight, and then a heat advisory tonight and tomorrow. It is Monday, July 27th, 2026. It is National Chicken Finger Day, National Scotch Day. You like you some scotch? It's also Take Your Pants for a Walk Day.
1: Okay.
0: And Bagpipe Appreciation Day, probably because of the scotch thing. Okay. Drink a bunch of scotch, play some bagpipes, and you'll be all right. It is the birthday of John Plachette. He's 84. Okay. Taylor Schilling is 42. Okay. Maureen McGovern. Okay. 77. Pete Yorn is 52. Let's see. A-Rod, Alex Rodriguez is 51 today. Bill Engvall, stand-up comedian, 69. And let's see, Norman Lear, TV producer, born in 1922. Who else is having a birthday? Let's see, a couple of bass players. Bassist Carl Mueller from Soul Asylum, born in 1963, and Pantera bassist Rex Brown, born in 1964. If you're having a birthday or anniversary, well, happy birthday, happy anniversary. Taking a short break, a check of your KTG Weather Edge Weather Center forecast, and we'll be back with That Really Happened. 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
3: For the Weather Edge Weather Center, extreme heat warning through 7 o'clock tonight. Heat advisory continues through 7 tomorrow night. Slight chance of showers, thunderstorms this morning. Mostly sunny skies today with a high near 94. 78 increasing clouds tonight. 92 sunshine for Tuesday. Once again, our forecast for today, heat advisory through 7 tomorrow night. Extreme heat warning through tonight.
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8: That Really Happened.
0: And it was on this date, July 27th, 1909, Orville Wright, one of the famous Wright brothers, along with the Wilbur, set a record for the longest airplane flight. Orville was testing the Army's first airplane and kept it aloft for 1 hour, 12 minutes, and 37 seconds. Wow, that's cool. 1953, the armistice agreement that ended the Korean War was signed at Panmunjom, Korea. Lyndon Johnson, president, 1965, signed a bill requiring cigarette makers to print health warnings about the effects of smoking on all cigarette packaging. 1974, the House Judiciary Committee voted 27-11 to recommend the impeachment of President Richard Nixon on charges that he had personally engaged in a course of conduct designed to obstruct justice in the Watergate case. 1996, terror struck the Atlanta Olympics as a pipe bomb exploded at Centennial Olympic Park, killing two people and injuring more than 100. Richard Jewell, the security guard, was falsely accused. His family said his life was never the same, even after it was proven he had nothing to do with the explosion. Today in 1998, Monica Lewinsky spent 5 hours being interviewed by prosecutors in New York in a possible prelude to an immunity deal. 1999, in an overwhelming defeat for Major League umpires, their threatened walkout collapsed when all of the umpires withdrew their resignations. However, about one-third of them ended up losing their jobs anyway. And today in 2018, the longest blood moon eclipse of the 21st century, lasting 1 hour and 43 minutes, took place. It was on this date in 1979 that AC/DC released their sixth studio album, Highway to Hell. It was the first of three albums produced by Mutt Lange, and it was the last album featuring lead singer Bon Scott. Also on this date, let's see here, Ride the Lightning from Metallica, their second studio set, dropped in 1984. And in 1981, Stevie Nicks released her debut solo album. It was called Belladonna, featuring this song, Edge of 17, and Leather and Lace with Don Henley. Here she is with the great Tom Petty. That really happened.

All right, 93.9 KTG, KTGRocks.com. We're not ready for that, Dave. Just hold on, David, okay? What am I telling you? I'm telling you to hold on, Dave. David Lee Roth, tickets at $49, and then the front row for like $90. He had to stop his... He's not even going on tour now. So Sammy Davis Jr. Who is it? Sammy Hagar said, "Hey, Dave, it's cool, man. You can come on my tour." Wow. Hey, it's Power Rock 93.9 KTG. KTGRocks.com. What's the question of the day, Patty? Well, the question is, what's your favorite, what series are you going to take with you? And I got a bunch of good ones here. We got Blacklist. We got Stranger Things. MASH. Dylan has watched that thing fully 3 times. Way to go, Dylan. Let's see here. My name is Earl. Sarah sent in, "My name is Earl." Good stuff. Landman from Jeff in Poseyville. And AJ's ready for fall with the heat. Yeah, it's gonna be Christmas. It's going to be chilly before you know it. So glad you're here. You know, mine is like, I just love Game of Thrones. Previously on Game of Thrones. And they're oh my God. Have you betrayed your queen? I'm watching Joffrey right now. King Joffrey, he's now the king. And Cersei, his mother, is just scheming, okay? They're all scheming. But, yeah. And it's great. You don't lost your mind, boy. You lost your mind. Well, it is 7:46. It's 14 away from 8 o'clock. Haven't lost my mind yet. I'm glad you're here. It's Monday. And you know, it's just like living in paradise. Dave can sell tickets. I know he can.

0: 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You'll be barking at the moon on Wednesday because the full moon is coming up. And I believe we're going to clear out as far as the clouds so we can get a good shot of that moon. Yeah, man. It comes around once a month, by the way. But there are actually 13 full moons. Just saying. Okay? I don't know why we don't go to that calendar. What you doing? Friday, though, after the full moon, we're going to be on the move with Pope Chrysler and Powderly. We're going to be giving away a grill. We're going to be giving away a lot of cool stuff with the prize wheel. Also, Aaron's going to be announcing her cruise winner, and it's going to be great major incentives, including $10,000 off Chevy trucks. Also, a bunch of pre-owned vehicles. Got great inventory. Check it out, okay? Let's see, GMC pricing, also employee pricing as well. I'll tell you all about it. Plus, don't forget, on Friday, we're giving away the $93 gas gift card to Ideal Market and Convenience Store. We'll talk about that a little bit in the next hour. And coming up next hour, we're going to listen to some great music from Pink Floyd, Chris Cornell. I've got some Bon Jovi on the way. And I know we just played David Lee Roth, but Van Halen is in there as well. Maybe some Bob Seger. It's going to be great. However it goes, it's going to be incredible. We're going to get to some of your answers as well on what's your favorite series that you like to watch. If you're stuck on an island and you only got one series to watch for the rest of your life, what's it going to be? I'd love to hear from you, okay? Shoot me a text, 270-821-9494. 75 degrees at 6 minutes at 4 minutes before 8 o'clock. Clock, it's 7:56. Hope you stick around.
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2: From the Weather Edge Weather Center, extreme heat warning through 7 o'clock tonight. Heat advisory continues through tomorrow night at 7 o'clock. 20% chance of showers, thunderstorms this morning. Mostly sunny this afternoon. Today's high 94 degrees. Tonight's low 78, increasing clouds in the overnight hours. 92, sunshine for Tuesday. Once again, extreme heat warning through 7 tonight.
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Heard all over the world, in the world to watch whale. How you doing? Offspring, there was Pink Floyd with Money. How are you doing? Pat Ballard in. It is Monday, July 27th. It's 8:08, just 8 minutes past the hour of 8 o'clock. It's a lot of eights, yo. 76 degrees throughout the tri-state on our way to the mid-90s. And then the heat index values up into around 109. So we do have a extreme heat warning today, and then a heat advisory tonight and tomorrow. It's going to break hopefully by Wednesday. We're looking at highs in the mid-80s by Wednesday. So next couple of days is going to be crazy. If you're working outside, and you're a roofer, you're a framer, you're working on the road crew, whatever you're doing, just drink a lot of water, get in the shade, and take some breaks, okay? Patty with you today until 9 o'clock, and it's a great Monday. And our question is today is, you know, what are you watching? What's your series that you watch? And we've had some good ones. Let's see, Lioness. I didn't heard of that one there, Smitty. Lioness, but appreciate that. Ready for fall? Have an ideal day? Yeah, you know, it's a good question, Justin. Why wouldn't they just use a 28-day cycle? You know, it is. It'd be good. 28 days. You got 13 full moons and then 28 days between the full moons. And then you come up with 13 times 28 is 364 days. Okay, and then you've got one other day. We'll call that Easter. Okay, and then the rest, there you go. I don't know. It's like daylight savings time. Who knows why these things are happening? I don't know. What I do know is we have great rock and roll, and it's right here on this radio station. I'm glad you're hanging out with us this morning. Shoot me a text, 270-821-9494. Your love is like bad medicine, mama baby. Oh, yeah.

0: 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Good morning, Pat Ballard with you, and I saw over the weekend a bluegrass band fronted by David Lee Roth doing that song right there, Bluegrassy. And it was, you know, it was odd to see David Lee in front of a bluegrass band singing Jump and, you know, whatever. So whatever. Anyway, Dave has quietly canceled his tour. You know, Dave's in his 70s and he's still trying, man. But sometimes you just got to, you know, man, try something else, bro. Glad you're here. Let's see here. All right, Tim, we got 270-821-9494, 270-821-9494. Let's see here. So Steve from Evansville bought a box set of the Cars' first five albums for $29. That's pretty good, man. And then Justin says, what are my thoughts on the Mint stopping production of the Penny? I don't even know, man. It's not really copper anymore, is it? It costs more to make a penny than a penny is worth. So, whatever. I think everything should be rounded to the fifth anyway, to the nickel. You know what I mean? I mean, why are we paying $5.93 for something and then you get 7 cents back? You know, why don't we just pay $5.95, get a nickel? Okay, I'm down with getting rid of the penny. You can give me all the pennies that you want, though. I will take them. If you've got 1,000 pennies you're looking to get rid of, Patty's the guy. Just drop them off at the station right here, and I'll make sure they get somewhere, okay? It is 8:28, way over time, but hey, it is cool. We got, let's see here, 28 minutes past the hour of 8 o'clock, 77 degrees throughout the tri-state, on our way to the mid-90s, and it's going to be hotter than blazing Hades out there today. Extreme heat warning. We're going to see heat index values as high as 109, so you be careful out there if you're working out in it. Glad you're here. We're going to take a short break. We'll be back. We've got Vought's Views and Tom Leach coming up, and we'll be back with ZZ Top. Don't go away.
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2: From the Weather Edge Weather Center, extreme heat warning through 7 o'clock tonight. Heat advisory continues through 7 tomorrow night. Slight chance of showers, thunderstorms this morning. Mostly sunny skies today with a high near 94, 78 increasing clouds tonight, 92 sunshine for Tuesday. Let's get our forecast for today. Heat advisor through test 7 tomorrow night. Extreme heat warning through tonight.
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4: Slight miss in 2 seasons due to injuries. Wing Ayanna Patterson played 30 games for Connecticut last season, including 1 start when the Huskies reached the Final Four. Now she's transferred to Kentucky for her 5th season to play for Coach Kenny Brooks. She grew up in Indiana. She was Indiana's Miss Basketball after averaging 25.8 points, 11.8 rebounds, and 2.1 blocks per game her senior season. 6'2" Patterson had watched Brooks' teams at Virginia Tech before he came to Kentucky 2 years ago. She also had paid attention to what he was doing at UK. She immediately knew when she decided to leave Connecticut after 4 years that she wanted to be part of what Brooks was building at Kentucky. It helped that Lexington is only about 3.5 hours from her home in Indiana. But mainly, she felt Kentucky was now an elite program.
3: Vought's Views will return in a moment.
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4: 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Those are obviously lofty goals, but Patterson knows what it takes to do that and is confident UK can be that good this year.
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6: Mark Pope fielded questions from the media on Friday, and the biggest news that came out of that session was Pope telling the media that Cam Williams had to have a second surgery on his foot.
9: He just stalled. The healing stalled a little bit. When he was kind of in a 90% healed, and it started to regress, so he went and had another surgery. He's progressing great right now, and we have high confidence that we'll have him for the season.
6: Pope was also asked if he thinks he'll add a 15th player to the roster.
9: Love our roster right now. I like the way the pieces fit. I like the versatility of our guys. I think we have depth because we have versatility. We've already seen that this summer as we've had some guys that have had to miss some time. And so I think we could function at a really high level. But we have a spot open. And so we're actively every day in conversations with everything from international guys, reclass guys, still transfer portal guys, and then of course this looming fifth-year eligibility, which would bring a huge influx of talent into the recruitable pool right now. Some guys that could be game changers, and as we, like everybody else, wait to see how that works out. We're definitely holding this spot to see if there's something that can make us better, but I like this group right now. I'd go to battle this group in a second.
6: That's Mark Pope, and this is A Look at UK Sports.
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Abacab Genesis, also ZZ Top with Sharp Dress Man on the morning show, 844, 16 minutes away from 9 o'clock. It's 78 degrees in the throughout the tri-state. We're on our way to the mid-90s with heat index values up around 109. Extreme heat warning today, so be sure and be careful. If you're working out in it, you know, you're a tradesman or one, please be careful and drink a lot of water and stay in the shade as much as you can. Take a lot of breaks. All righty, then. We are on our way to Friday, which is the last day of the month, the last Friday of the month. We're giving away a $93 gas gift card to Ideal Marketing Convenience Store. And the way you can get in on that is to text our studio line, 270-821-9494, 270-821-9494, and just say, have an ideal day. We'll put you in the running for that gift card. All righty, then. We'll give that away on Friday. So we're giving that away, and then Aaron Bonus on the move as well on Friday at Poe Chrysler in Powderly. It's going to be great. I appreciate all of the texts this morning on the show. And we're talking about what's your favorite series. Mine, I mean, I got to go with Game of Thrones. You know, I'm a big Dungeons & Dragons fan. And today is Gary Gygax's birthday. He's the dude that created Dungeons & Dragons back in the day. And I was a kid, and man, I just loved playing Dungeons & Dragons with all my friends. And now you could watch this. You watch an action, you know, dragons. They're not actual dragons, Patty. I know it's CGI, but whatever. The mother of dragons, Daenerys, Khaleesi, don't bring your dragons here. Yeah, so good. But also Breaking Bad, Sopranos, Lost. All those are great, great ones. Looney Tunes. T says Looney Tunes. Let's see what else we got in here. We've got My Name is Earl. And then MASH, you know what I'm saying? I got to watch House of Dragon. Well, I'm going to get through Game of Thrones, and then we'll probably do House of Dragon. Stranger Things was pretty good, but strange. Also, Dutton Ranch, Yellowstone, good stuff there. Appreciate everybody playing along on the show this morning. Yeah, going till 9, 14 minutes away. Thanks so much for being here. Did I mention it's 93.9 on your FM?

0: Rock, 93.9 KTG, ktgrocks.com. Jesus is just all right with me. Ain't that the truth? Doobie Brothers there, Stevie Miller Band. Love the congas on that that song. That dude was getting after it. All righty then. Thanks so much for listening. 8:54 to 6 minutes away from the hour of 9 o'clock, which brings music until 11, and then Aaron Bone continues the music from 11 to 1 without Too Lunch. It's all requested by you on our request line, our rock line, 270-821-9494. And then Ruthanna Rocks from 1 to 5 this afternoon. Ruthanna's got a great show as well. 5 o'clock Free Fall, powered by Bud Light, followed by Steve Gorman. Rocking your face off from 6 to 11 tonight, right here on KTG. Thanks so much for all of the correspondence today. I believe we got over 40 messages, and I just so appreciate that very, very much. Appreciate you, Justin, Dan, Tammy, Wayne, AJ, having an ideal day. So send that in. Have an ideal day. We'll put you in the running for that $93 gas gift card. We're giving that away on Friday, okay? Let's see what else. We're at 78 degrees on our way to the mid-90s. Going to be heat index values up over 100, like 109. So it's an extreme heat warning today. Be careful out there. All right, quote of the day today comes from Vincent van Gogh. A little bit about old Vincent. He was a Dutch Vincent Willem van Gogh was a Dutch post-impressionist painter who's among the most famous and influential figures in the history of Western art. He can, in just over a decade, he created about 2,100 artworks, including around 860 oil paintings. He has a suicide at 37, followed years of mental illness and poverty. The thing is that on this date, July 27th, 1890, he shot himself. Because he had only sold like one painting, and he considered himself a complete and utter failure. He lived with his brother Theo, who was an art dealer, and Theo tried to help him, but you know, he just had mental illness, man, and just couldn't do it. 37, he shot himself, and then 2 days later, he passed away. So how would that be? You know, it's like, oh man, I just can't do it. Bam, and then you live for 2 days. I mean, it's horribly tragic, but. The thing is he had some great quotes, and we'll share those with you today. One of the things that he said, and this is not really great, but he said, the sadness will last forever. I've known sadness, Vincent, and so it doesn't last forever, man. Vincent also said, if I am worth anything later, I am worth something now, for wheat is wheat, even if people think it is a grass in the beginning. And I really wish he had taken his own advice on this one. Close friends are truly life's treasures. Sometimes they know us better than we know ourselves. With gentle honesty, they are there to guide and support us, to share our laughter and our tears. Their presence reminds us that we are never really alone. Thank you so much for listening. Have an ideal day.
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2: From the Weather Edge Weather Center, extreme heat warning through 7 o'clock tonight. Heat advisory continues through tomorrow night at 7 o'clock. 20% chance of showers, thunderstorms this morning. Mostly sunny this afternoon. Today's high 94 degrees. Tonight's low 78, increasing clouds in the overnight hours. 92, sunshine for Tuesday. Once again, extreme heat warning through 7 tonight.
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0: question today is, Pat, what's your hobby? Do you have a hobby? What I want to know is, what's your hobby, Wayne? What's your hobby? Okay? Let's find out what everybody's hobby is. Cannabis cook. I don't even know what that is. Am I pronouncing that right? Cannabis? I don't even know. And sewing. 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
2: Your Weather Edge Weather Center forecast. It's going to feel like 110 degrees this afternoon. An extreme heat warning in effect for Tuesday. 20% chance of showers and thunderstorms as well. Then tonight, increasing cloud cover, low around 78 degrees. Tuesday, sunny skies, high near 92. It'll feel like 105. And then Tuesday night, a 20% chance of showers and storms. But back to this afternoon, extreme heat warning in effect. It'll feel like 109 across the region.
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2: Your Weather Edge Weather Center forecast, a 20% chance of showers and thunderstorms, otherwise a mostly sunny sky with a high near 94 this afternoon. It'll feel like 109, an extreme heat warning effect through Tuesday. Tonight, increasing cloud cover, low around 78, 92 and sunny on Tuesday. It'll feel like 105, but back to this afternoon. Extreme heat warning in effect. Mostly sunny. It'll feel like 109 throughout the region.
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2: Your Weather Edge Weather Center forecast. It's going to feel like 110 degrees this afternoon, an extreme heat warning in effect for Tuesday. 20% chance of showers and thunderstorms as well. Then tonight, increasing cloud cover, low around 78 degrees. Tuesday, sunny skies, high near 92. It'll feel like 105. And then Tuesday night, a 20% chance of showers and storms. But back to this afternoon, extreme heat warning in effect. It'll feel like 109 across the region.
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Little Motley Crue, Dr. Feel Good, Bon Jovi, Living on a Prayer before that, getting the first hour of Out to Lunch going here on your first day of the week. That's right. Welcome back to another Monday. And Mondays, well, they're Mondays, and we're going to hopefully make them better with some requested rock and roll. Get your requests in on the KTG Rock Line, 270-821-9494, or the KTG Text Line, 270-821-9494. I've also got a little secret. You might want to pay attention to both of those numbers, both the Rock Line to call and the Text Line to text. That's all I'll tell you right now. You just, you might want to know how to get a hold of those two lines there and be listening as to which one you might want to get a hold of and when. And I'll tell you exactly what that is coming up. Also coming up, more of your requests. Speaking of the text line, we got The Who coming up, some Offspring, and right now it's Metallica, Until It Sleeps, Out to Lunch, KTG.

0: Power Rock 93.9 KTG's The Who Are You? Request live here on Out to Lunch, first hour of which I apparently have short-circuited and am speaking backwards here in the first hour of Out to Lunch on your Monday. First hour of Out to Lunch is always brought to you by the fine folks at Value Liquors in Owensboro. We're going to hear more from them in a moment, including more of your requests, some Eddie Money coming up. We've got some Grand Funk Railroad coming up, some requested Poison, and more. I've already mentioned that it's a Monday, and Mondays are hard enough, so I'm going to try to add a little excitement to your Monday. I'm holding in my hands a pair of tickets to go see the 9th annual Rock the Dam going on this Saturday, August the 1st. I've got a pair of tickets to give away in each hour today. All you got to do is listen up. Here in the first hour of Out to Lunch, whenever you hear a Cinderella song, caller number 5 at 270-821-9494. Not now. Whoever that was that called once and hung up, I don't like, please don't do that. But caller number 5, when you hear a Cinderella song this hour, will win a pair of tickets. 270-821-9494, of course, is the KTG Rock Line. Now, I mentioned those requests coming up. We'll get to those. And right now, let's take a check of your KTG Weather Edge Weather Center forecast.
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0: Your KTG Weather Edge Weather Center forecast looks like we are back at it again. Extreme heat warning this afternoon because we are looking at sunny skies, a high near 94, heat index value as high as 109. Clear tonight, low around 78. Sunny tomorrow, high near 92, heat index as high as 105. 20% chance of some rain tomorrow night, low around 68, and sunny on Wednesday with a high near 86. Again, this afternoon, extreme heat warning, sunny, a high near 94, heat index value as high as 109. Right now, looking outside at 12:28, right on the dot, fair skies and 81.
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Power Rock 93.9 KTG. A little requested poison there, Unskinny Bop. Some Grand Funk Railroad before that. Brings us to Stupid Volume 1 here in the first hour of Out to Lunch on your Monday. We are headed to China for this one, where a man went to some pretty wild lengths to dodge a drinking and driving charge, faking his own death and funeral. A man named Cy, or C, was arrested for driving under the influence, which is his third such offense, meaning that he risked jail time. And I don't know if you know this or not, but jail time in China, not preferable. He was out on bail, and he decided that was too big of a gamble, so he convinced his family to help stage his death. He bought a coffin, scattered empty medicine bottles around his home, practiced holding his breath, and used cooling equipment to make it look like he had overdosed. His relatives covered his face at the funeral, claiming the drugs had disfigured him, and buried the coffin while he fled to another province. Well, police grew a bit suspicious since the coffin was bought before his death, no ambulance was called, and there was no death certificate or cremation record. Surveillance footage and bank records proved that, well, he was alive. He was caught and then sentenced to 5 months in the same prison he was trying to avoid. So that didn't work out very well. What can work out very well for you is continue listening here in this first hour of Out to Lunch today for a Cinderella song. When you hear a Cinderella song, caller number 5 at 270-821-9494 will win two tickets to the 9th annual Rock the Dam at the Beaver Dam Amphitheater this Saturday. In the meantime, more rock and roll, a little bit Eddie Money. Think I'm in love, Out to Lunch, KTG.

0: Power Rock 93.9 KTG, a little David Lee Roth, Yankee Rose. Before that, some Led Zeppelin. Before that, Cinderella with Gypsy Road. Congratulations. We have our first winner here in the first hour of Out to Lunch of a pair of tickets to go see the 9th annual Rock the Dam this Saturday at the Beaver Dam Amphitheater. If you did not win this hour, don't worry. I've got a chance for you to win another pair next hour. All you have to do is just keep on listening. Before we get to that second hour, though, we are going to hear from the sponsor of the first hour one more time. It's the fine folks at Value Liquors in Owensboro. And right now, let's take a check of that KTG Weather Edge Weather Center forecast.
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0: Your KTG Weather Edge Weather Center forecast this afternoon, back to an extreme heat warning for the day, and that is because this afternoon it's going to be sunny and a high near 94. Heat index values as high as 109. Clear tonight, low around 78. Sunny tomorrow, high near 92. Heat index values as high as 105. 20% chance of rain tomorrow night, low around 68. And sunny Wednesday, a high near 86. Again, this afternoon, sunny and hot, high near 94. Heat index values as high as 109. Right now, coming up on 11:57 on the dot, looking outside on top of our hill here in Madisonville, still fair skies and 81.
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A little Genesis there as we get into the second hour of Out to Lunch here on your Monday. And you can still get your request in. 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Same number, 270-821-9494. Speaking of that text line, it is now time to pay attention because I have a pair of tickets to give away to the 9th annual Rock the Dam coming up this Saturday at the Beaver Dam Amphitheater. We gave away a pair in the first hour on the KTG Rock Line. In this hour, we're going to use the KTG text line. 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Only one text per number, please. Text Rock the Dam and your name to 270-821-9494. And at the end of the hour, we have got a process we'll go through to randomly select one of those texts to win a pair of tickets to the 9th annual Rock the Dam this Saturday at Beaver Dam Amphitheater. So again, 270-821-9494. 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In the meantime, we have more of your requests. We'll get it started now. Gin Blossoms, Out to Lunch, KTG.

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0: 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A little Blitzkrieg bop by request as we wrap up that block of requested rock and roll as we keep on rocking here in the first hour, or the second hour, rather, about to launch on the first day of the week. It means it's a Monday. Some Aerosmith in there, Gin Blossoms as well, and more of your requests coming up. We've got the Cars. We got some Stevie Ray Vaughan. Oh, yeah, don't forget, you've got the rest of this hour to text Rock the Dam and your name to 270-821-9494. One text per number, please. And at the end of the hour, we've got a random generator that will pull one of those texts, and one lucky texter will win tickets to go see the 9th annual Rock the Dam at the Beaver Dam Amphitheater this Saturday. So keep on keeping on with that. If you haven't already, just text Rock the Dam and your name to 270-821-9494, and hopefully you will be our lucky winner today. You're already lucky enough. Those requests I mentioned coming up right around the corner right now. How about we check that forecast? It's out to lunch on KTG.
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0: Your KTG Weather Edge Weather Center forecast. Extreme heat warning this afternoon because we're looking at sunny skies, a high near 94. Heat index value as high as 109. Tonight, we do have a 40% chance of some showers and thunderstorms now with a low around 78. Tomorrow, mostly sunny, high near 92. Heat index as high as 105. 20% chance of some rain tomorrow night, low around 66. And sunny on Wednesday, a high near 86. Again, this afternoon, sunny and hot, a high near 94. Heat index values as high as 109. Right now, it's 12:25, looking outside, still looking at fair skies and starting to warm up considerably. It is now 84.
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It's the Cars. You're All I've Got Tonight. A little Stevie Ray Vaughan before that, bringing us to Stupid Volume 2 here in the second hour of Out to Lunch on your Monday. We're going to stay international here in the second hour. This time we're headed to Japan, where apparently sometimes a man just wants to walk into a convenience store naked. Police in Japan arrested a 28-year-old unemployed man for public indecency after he strolled into a convenience store completely naked. Shortly before 2 a.m. Wednesday morning, police got a call from a passerby reporting a naked man walking down a street. Officers went looking for him, and at about 4 a.m., a convenience store employee called to say that a naked man had walked in and left. Police then found the man, Ryo Kubo, in the store parking lot and arrested him. He told officers that he simply felt like walking around naked and had done it before, and police say that he was not drunk at the time, which then begs more questions that I won't ask here. I'm going to remind you, speaking of time, you are running out if you want to win that second pair of the 9th Annual Rock the Dam tickets. If you haven't already, text Rock the Dam and your name to 270-821-9494. You've got about 20 minutes left if you haven't done it already, so you might want to get on it. Rock and roll in the meantime, got some good stuff coming up. We'll start it now with a little Deep Purple, Out to Lunch, KTG.

0: Power Rock 93.9 KTG. That's the Rolling Stones wrapping up this hour of Out to Lunch and, well, the whole thing for the day. Thanks for playing along. I am headed out of here, but do not worry. I've got you all set up. Ruth Anna is ready to roll. She's here until 5. Then we got your 5 o'clock free fall going until 6. That's powered by Bud Light. Steve Gorman takes over at 6. He'll stay until 11. And, of course, Pat Ballard, bright and early tomorrow morning to get your 2 for Tuesday started the right way. Congratulations to our Rock the Dam ticket winners today. If you didn't win today, don't worry. You'll have plenty more chances starting tomorrow. Before I go, let's take one more check of that KTG Weather Edge Weather Center forecast.
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0: Your KTG Weather Edge Weather Center forecast. Extreme heat warning this afternoon due to sunny skies and a high near 94. Heat index values as high as 109. Clear tonight, low around 78. Sunny tomorrow, a high near 92. Heat index values as high as 105. A 20% chance of rain tomorrow night, a low around 68. And sunny Wednesday, a high near 86. Again, this afternoon, sunny and hot, a high near 94. Heat index values as high as 109. Right now, still fair skies and 86.
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0: 93.9 KTG. I'm Ruthanna. What's up? We got the Monday thing going on, but we're making it through. It's going to be okay. Talk to it nicely. Maybe it'll, you know, not make too much trouble. Kansas, war on the way. Got Puddle of Mud coming up too. And if you check out KTGRocks.com, you're going to find the Santa Summer Splash Savings in July. And, you know, this is the last week of July. 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So, yeah. You want to check that out? 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Plus, coming up this weekend, it's going to be, because back to school, it's almost time, another big deals auction for $150 gift certificates to Persnickety Pig. 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

0: 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Hernando County, Florida. Sheriff's office responded to a hit-and-run crash with injuries. Witnesses gave a solid description of the driver and the car. The cops spotted the vehicle, tried to pull it over, but the driver took off, eventually ditching the car behind a house, pulling off a license plate, running into the woods. More deputies started canvassing the area. They learned the car belonged to a guy called Emmanuel Ayala, who happened to already be on the federal probation list for resisting arrest. And then here comes the twist nobody saw coming. Here comes an Uber, pulls up. Driver sees all the cops and walks over and says, "Hey, I'm just here to pick up a dude who called for a ride." "Oh, yeah? What's the dude's name?" "Emmanuel Ayala." "Yes." Deputies are like, "Yeah, he's the dude we're hunting for. They're supposed to pick him up." "Oh, busted." Stones on the way. Extreme coming up. 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
2: Your WeatherEdge Weather Center forecast. It's going to feel like 110 degrees this afternoon. An extreme heat warning in effect for Tuesday. 20% chance of showers and thunderstorms as well. Then tonight, increasing cloud cover, low around 78 degrees. Tuesday, sunny skies, high near 92. It'll feel like 105. And then Tuesday night, a 20% chance of showers and storms. But back to this afternoon, extreme heat warning in effect. It'll feel like 109 across the region.
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0: 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I'm Ruth Anna. Spin Doctor's on the way. Got the cars. Maybe get some Shine Down going on. 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
2: Your Weather Edge Weather Center forecast, a 20% chance of showers and thunderstorms, otherwise a mostly sunny sky with a high near 94 this afternoon. It'll feel like 109, an extreme heat warning in effect through Tuesday. Tonight, increasing cloud cover, low around 78, 92 and sunny on Tuesday. It'll feel like 105. But back to this afternoon, extreme heat warning in effect, mostly sunny. It'll feel like 109 throughout the region.
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0: 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What's up? I am Ruth Anna. How's it going on? Checked your mailbox yet? Find a dryer sheet in there? Don't move it. Leave the dryer sheet there because it's not a prank most of the time. Mail carriers will put a scented dryer sheet in your mailbox. You want to know why? Because dryer sheets discourage wasps from building nests inside. And mail carriers catch all sorts of things in mailboxes. Everything from frogs and other animals, cats, yes, snakes, and wasps. So if you see the dryer sheet in there, it is just because basically your mail carrier really doesn't want to get stung by a wasp. So leave it in there. Quiet Riot is on the way. Green Day coming up too. 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
2: Your Weather Edge Weather Center forecast. It's going to feel like 110 degrees this afternoon. An extreme heat warning in effect for Tuesday. 20% chance of showers and thunderstorms as well. Then tonight, increasing cloud cover, low around 78 degrees. Tuesday, sunny skies, high near 92. It'll feel like 105. And then Tuesday night, a 20% chance of showers and storms. But back to this afternoon, extreme heat warning in effect. It'll feel like 109 across the region.
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0: 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What advice would you give to your 40-year-old self? 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Like, what advice would you give to your 20-year-old self or your teenage self? I know I got some advice I would give. Don't do that. Don't. Oh, God. 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

0: 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What's up? I'm Ruth Anna. So Queen, Fleetwood Mac, Nickelback all on the way. 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Also, Persnickety Pig hosting yet another Big Deals auction for $150 gift certificates. 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Where do you find the Big Deals store? 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

0: 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I got something interesting to tell you about Diet Coke. GNR offspring on the way. So what would you do if your doctor, you go to the doctor for stomach problems. And the doctor says, oh, I got this for you. No problem. Here's a prescription. Drink some Diet Coke. Be like, what? This actually happened. This woman had a stomach obstruction. So she goes to the doctor and he says, I've got the cure. Diet Coke. Diet Coke is so acidic. It's more acidic than stomach acid, apparently. And they used it to dissolve the stomach obstruction. Diet Coke. What the heck are we putting in our bodies? Meanwhile, a dude in Kansas City dropped a bottle of Mountain Dew into a portable restroom tank, leaned in to retrieve it. He fell inside and was trapped for 8 hours with the lid closed till the rescuers realized what had happened and went in to get him. So, soda doing good, soda doing not so good. There you go.
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2: Your WeatherEdge Weather Center forecast. It's going to feel like 110 degrees this afternoon, an extreme heat warning in effect for Tuesday. 20% chance of showers and thunderstorms as well. Then tonight, increasing cloud cover, low around 78 degrees. Tuesday, sunny skies, high near 92. It'll feel like 105. And then Tuesday night, a 20% chance of showers and storms. But back to this afternoon, extreme heat warning in effect. It'll feel like 109 across the region.
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0: Is anybody dealing with the corn flies? 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They do the wildest things, and you can't catch them. 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

0: 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Let's check out the concert and events calendar. We are going to rock the dam on August 1st. Oh, yeah, man. It is going to be absolutely crazy. On the 8th, Wynonna, Melissa Etheridge, the Raised on Radio Tour. Keep on going. Three Dog Night at the Old National Events Plaza, Saturday, August 15th in Evansville. 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Allison Krauss, Union Station, and Jerry Douglas, September 15th, Old National Events Plaza, celebrating 50 years of Foreigner. That's happening Saturday, September 26th at the Dam. The 29th of September, Beetlejuice the Musical at the Old National Events Plaza. 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
2: Your Weather Edge Weather Center forecast. 40% chance of showers and thunderstorms this evening and a partly cloudy sky, low of 78 degrees. Then on Tuesday, heat advisory still in effect, 105 for the heat indices and a mostly sunny sky, high near 92, 20% for showers and thunderstorms Tuesday night. But back to this evening, 40% for showers and storms, partly cloudy, 78 across the region.
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I'm Ruth Anna. You know, there's all the talk about, like, you know, invasive species and that sort of thing. I got one we might be able to eat, though. Hang on, three doors down. 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

0: 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Almost time for me to get out of here. 5 o'clock free fall powered by Bud Light on the way. But I got to talk to you about this, because this is just kind of blowing my mind. I saw the video on this, the pictures and all, and oh, it's legit. Officials in Canada are warning people to stop releasing their pet goldfish into local waterways. Apparently, these suckers are incredibly hardy. Kind of like the Burmese pythons in the Everglades, these goldfish can survive as far north as Alberta. And the heat doesn't really bother them either. These fish are surviving, and they're not the cute little goldfish like people have in their aquariums or in the pet stores. These suckers are turning into koi size. Yes, they're like as big as carp, for crying out loud. Which begs the question, can you eat goldfish? Are they edible? Are they any good? Because apparently so many goldfish, people get sick and tired, and rather than, you know, flushing them down the toilet or giving them away, they're like, oh, here, be free, little fish, be free. And they are. And outside of an aquarium, they're growing huge. I mean, we deep fry Oreos. Heck, there's such a thing as deep fried butter. Deep fried goldfish, anyone? 5 o'clock free fall on the way. Scorpion's Journey coming your way too. I'll see you tomorrow. It's Power Rock 93.9 KTG.
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2: Your Weather Edge weather sooner forecast. 40% chance of showers and storms this evening. Partly cloudy, low of 78 degrees. Tuesday, a mostly sunny sky, 92 on the thermometer, 105 for the heat indices. Tuesday night, 20% for showers and thunderstorms. Partly cloudy and 66 back in the mid-80s. On Wednesday, but back to this evening, partly cloudy and 78. Good chance for showers and storms after midnight across the region.
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0: 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Cannabis cook. I don't even know what that is. What can't? Am I pronouncing that right? Cannabis? I don't even know. And sewing. 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
2: Your Weather Edge Weather Center forecast. 40% chance of showers and thunderstorms this evening and a partly cloudy sky, low of 78 degrees. Then on Tuesday, heat advisory still in effect. 105 for the heat indices and a mostly sunny sky, high near 92. 20% for showers and thunderstorms Tuesday night. But back to this evening, 40% for showers and storms, partly cloudy, 78 across the region.
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2: Your Weather Edge Weather Center forecast, 40% chance of showers and storms this evening, partly cloudy, low of 78 degrees. Tuesday, a mostly sunny sky, 92 on the thermometer, 105 for the heat indices. Tuesday night, 20% for showers and thunderstorms, partly cloudy, and 66 back in the mid-80s on Wednesday. But back to this evening, partly cloudy and 78, good chance for showers and storms after midnight across the region.
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0: Running Down a Dream from Tom Petty on Steve Gorman Rocks from Full Moon Fever, the first quote-unquote solo album of Tom's career. He was at a weird place in his career when he got in the studio for Full Moon Fever. He and Jeff Lynne of Electric Light Orchestra had some ideas together. Tom thought it was time to do something without the Heartbreakers, just wanted to challenge himself, also just didn't want to have to get a group consensus. He kind of wanted to do his own thing. Now, he and Jeff Lynne put the songs together, but then when it was time to record the songs, doing his own thing still meant calling in the Heartbreakers. They were his favorite musicians, after all. So throughout the album, you see guest spots from pretty much everybody in the band. Of course, George Harrison also stopped by one day. Ringo Starr stopped by one day. A bunch of guest musicians like that. Tom Petty, by the time he was putting together Full Moon Fever, had already established himself as a top-shelf singer-songwriter and one of the Mount Everest rock stars on planet Earth. And the success of that album further proving the point.
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7: Your Weather Edge Weather Center forecast, 40% chance of showers and thunderstorms this evening and a partly cloudy sky, low of 78 degrees. Then on Tuesday, heat advisory still in effect, 105 for the heat indices and a mostly sunny sky, high near 92, 20% for showers and thunderstorms Tuesday night. But back to this evening, 40% for showers and storms, partly cloudy, 78 across the region.
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17: Has anyone seen Steve? We're back on air in 10 seconds. Just because he's an actual rock star doesn't mean he can do whatever he wants.
0: I'm right here.
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0: Yeah, I've been here the whole time, dude.
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0: got a problem. Steve's got an answer. It might not be the right answer. I mean, he's a rock star, not a therapist. It's time for Questionable Wisdom on Steve Gorman Rocks. Here's April Rose with tonight's question.
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2: Okay.
1: And the other day, she completely destroys his car on purpose, Steve.
2: Okay, stop. The answer is run away.
1: Now, Jim says that she got mad at him because a female coworker called him about a work problem, and since it was a girl, she just assumed he was cheating, so she takes a baseball bat to his car, right? Now, she's apologizing profusely, begging him to stay, but Steve, what should he do?
2: I was right before I heard the rest of the question. Just run away. There's no way on earth, short of a straitjacket and large doses of opioids, that this person will ever be able to be lived with. You destroyed a car based on a phone call. If that's step one, step
1: right.
2: 10 ends up with, you know, body bags. Jim, buddy, there's no apology required. All that's needed is get your stuff, take it away, and never talk to me again.
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13: Your Weather Edge weather sooner forecast. 40% chance of showers and storms this evening. Partly cloudy, low of 78 degrees. Tuesday, a mostly sunny sky, 92 on the thermometer, 105 for the heat indices. Tuesday night, 20% for showers and thunderstorms. Partly cloudy and 66 back in the mid-80s on Wednesday. But back to this evening, partly cloudy and 78. Good chance for showers and storms after midnight across the region.
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14: 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Steven Adler's Guns N' Roses and more. Oh yeah. It's going to be a damn good time. 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Don't miss Rock the Damn 9. Saturday, August 1st with Cinderella's Tom Kiefer Band, White Lion, Steven Adler's Guns N' Roses, and more. 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

Western Kentucky's own Steve Gorman rocks on WKTG-FM, Madisonville, HD1, and Edge Media Group Station.